0: 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Don't miss Smile Karaoke this and every Wednesday night.
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So you're

0: Good morning, Sheena.
1: Today's Friday.
0: Today Friday?
1: Yeah.
0: Yeah, well, I think today was Monday.
1: Well, not even Monday, we in Thursday t-shirt, you know.
0: And that's Thursday t-shirt?
1: Yes, there's a holiday.
0: So that's our Friday t-shirt?
1: This one, yes.
0: Blue.
1: Aquamarine.
0: Aquamarine.
1: Okay.
0: I gotta get it right.
1: Yes.
0: I need to get it right. Right? Right.
1: Yeah,
0: I got it right for 2 days.
1: Yeah.
0: Monday and Tuesday.
1: Yeah,
0: and from Wednesday, I got it wrong. Yeah. So not nice, right?
2: So funny, really.
0: Right. All right. So I think I'll get it right. What's that looking? Are we in?
1: Mm-hmm. Not already.
0: Where you plant yesterday?
1: Nothing.
0: That'll be a good fruit.
1: Not a thing.
0: Yeah. that has grown nice,
1: That has grown nice?
0: Yeah.
1: If you get a liquor in?
0: Yeah, if you get a liquor in and good water. Yeah, sometimes. You know. Yeah. Basically, what you planted, that way you're getting it.
1: That's what you're getting, don't
0: Yeah. Sometimes people just plant a tree and get mango, they get oranges and what have you. But once you plant that, you get the same thing.
1: Yeah, the same thing.
0: Yeah.

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1: Listen to what my dear brother Timothy Antoine had to say about pride and humility. He's now the governor of the Eastern Caribbean Central Bank, but an excellent preacher. 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
2: Humility is the root of every virtue and the antidote for pride, which is the root of every sin and every evil. And this comes from the book by Andrew Murray, 1895, A Journey Towards Holiness. When you think about pride, which is sort of the opposite of humility, when you think about Lucifer's downfall from heaven, what was that about? Pride. And when you think of the fall in the Garden of Eden by Adam and Eve, what was that? And when Peter denied Christ three times, what was that? Yes. And what is holding back some of you right now from recognizing you are sinner in need of a savior? Thank you very much. To this. Here is the path to the higher life. Check this out, folks. The path to the higher life is down. Lower down. Oh no, somebody said, no, you can't be serious. I want a promotion, you're talking about down. The path to the higher life is down. Lower down. Just as water always seeks to fill the lowest place. So the moment God finds men and women abased and empty, his glory and power flow in to exalt and to bless. Somebody give God praise in his house.

The chain of flying falling. I hear the chain of unforgiveness falling. I am hearing the chain of personal who hatred and bitterness is falling. Backbiting is falling. Here I hear those chains are falling all around you. I hear those chains of release in your life, in your family, in your workplace. I hear the chain falling where you have been praying for your home. You're going to get it. You're praying for your healing. You're going to get it. I hear those chains are falling all around you. What are you crying out to God for? What are you thanking God for today? Let those chains fall. Let those chains fall, because God is going to take you to higher heights and deeper depths. We are rejoicing this morning in the Lord. Come unto me, all you are burdened and heavy laden, and I will give you rest. Those chains will fall. You heard my dear friend, Brother Timothy Entwined. There, speak of, oh pride, man, it's a bad thing. It's destructive in any way. Let humility be the best of you today as you go. Let the joy of God flow through you. Let him do something magnificent in your life that the enemy would stand and watch those chains fall, because you are ready. Submit yourself to God. Father, in the name of Jesus Christ of Nazareth, I just declare your word over every single individual that within the sound of my voice, whatever chains that are holding them down and holding them back today, I pray are released in their life today. I pray, God, a transformation in their life. I pray, oh God, that you take them apart and put them back together in a way that they had never been before. Today is a day of rejoicing, and those chains gonna fall because you are in control, God. We declare your word. We declare it. We declare it. We declare it. And we rejoice in it in the name of Jesus Christ of Nazareth. Let those chains fall. Hallelujah.

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2: When you heard the voice, yeah, the voice on the other side, but I know you should know it's Friday. Good morning, Jadine.
3: Good morning, Shaggy, and good morning to all the listeners of We FM. How are you doing today?
2: Well, I'm fine, thanks. You're on the other side a long time, right?
3: Yes, Shaggy, of course, I'm very, very happy to be here. And it's not too late. You mm-hmm. still have a couple of days. We have our garden sale happening right now. Mm-hmm. It's 15% of all garden items. Of course, we know Corpus Christi was yesterday. Uh-huh. I hope those who were doing their planting got it done. It's not too late, though, to get it done. Our sale has been going on for a week. Mm-hmm. It's in the final days now, so the sale ends on Sunday. So you mm-hmm. still have today, Saturday, and Sunday to grab those deals in the garden aisles. We also included outdoor furniture in there, too, Shaggy. So mm-hmm. all of the outdoor furniture in the store is also on sale at 15% off.
2: Wow.
3: So while you're fixing up the garden, mm-hmm. you can fix up the patio also, you know.
2: Mm-hmm.
3: Get some nice furniture for out there, couple chairs, chair sets, single chairs, all on sale right now and 15% off. The entire garden section, Shaggy's on sale, your hoses, your rakes,
2: wow.
3: flower pots, the soils. We mm-hmm. have seeds are back
2: yeah?
3: in stock.
2: Okay.
3: And we got all the different vegetables, cucumber, tomatoes, onion, carrot, cabbage, all different types of lettuce, beets. So many options. Wow. I can go through peppers, different types of peppers, mm-hmm. all different types of seeds right now in stock. We also have some sunflower seeds also, a couple of variations of sunflowers.
2: Mm-hmm.
3: Those are all in stock, and they're all on sale.
2: Wow,
3: right?
2: It's a lot.
3: The seeds are on sale, yes. The seeds are included in the sale, all mm-hmm. garden items. Once it's a garden item, it's on sale, right?
2: Nice.
3: And that's 15% off. The sale ends on Sunday, right? So you mm-hmm. still have an opportunity to get in on this garden sale, including outdoor furniture. All the furniture in the store is on sale. They're 15% off. So this is a great opportunity for some savings.
2: Good. Nice.
3: Yes, of course, Shaggy. So, of course, we got some other deals happening in the store. We mm-hmm. have some select items that are up to 30% off right now. I know we have some select curtains and a couple other items, replacement batteries for power tools that are on sale. We have a couple of tiles that are on sale, Shaggy. So there are other deals happening in the mm-hmm. store, but of mm-hmm. course, all right now it's all about the garden,
2: right?
3: Uh-huh. The wheelbarrows, actually, Shaggy, those are 30% off,
2: mm-hmm.
3: right? So that's on a bigger discount. So if you're looking for a wheelbarrow, we have that right now at a great price, 30% off. And so, yeah, come in, check us out, see what's going on. We've had lots of new arrivals into the store. It is busted, Shaggy, right?
2: I could just imagine.
3: Lots of new arrivals, right? And even in the outdoor furniture, right? We have a lot of new arrivals. Some of those have just gotten to the floor, mm-hmm. and they're on sale right now. So you have an opportunity to get that new stock mm-hmm. on 15% off. We have a lot of new arrivals, Shaggy, in hygiene products or hair products. So we have shavers for the men, mm-hmm, right? Electric mm-hmm. shavers for the men.
2: Okay.
3: Beard trimmers also. So we have the shavers, we have the trimmers, the hair clippers.
2: Mm-hmm.
3: We also have for the ladies, we have blow dryers, flat irons, curling irons. We have the light, the UV light for the nails. Those that do gel polish, we have that in stock. We have a single light if you just want to do one finger. And we have the light if you want to do all five fingers. We have nail files, drills. So in that aspect, Shaggy, we have a lot of new arrivals. Come check it out. And we got some spa things happening too, like with the collagen mask and you know, a couple of things down that path. You can come and see the new arrivals. As mm-hmm. I said, we have a lot of new arrivals in the store, in so many different categories and departments. I know there's a couple I'm missing out right now, but the best thing to do is come and see yourself.
2: That's right. And if you don't see something in the store, just don't walk off. Ask.
3: Yes, correct. Definitely ask. Again, you know, we're open every day, right? And mm-hmm. things are selling from the store every day, selling from the shelf every day. Sometimes it just happened that a customer picked it up right before you came in, and we have not had the time to get it back out onto the shelf as yet. So definitely, if you're looking for something, say, ask a question. We'll definitely try our best to assist you. We also do special ordering, so if it is that we do not have it, we can bring that item in for you. We do offer that service. So you can speak to one of our sales associates about that. Mm-hmm. And, of course, we're here to serve, you know, Shaggy. We mm-hmm. are constantly looking at new products and looking at ways that we can improve what it is that we offer. Of course, we're trying to stay up with the trends mm-hmm. That are happening. Right now, I would say the most popular trend for indoor and in your home is this very natural vibe in the trend, natural look. So that's like mm-hmm. light beige tones, no. a very warm, but a light warm tone. So mm-hmm. the dark woods and the dark colors are not in now. They're mm-hmm. still beautiful. But the colors, I would say, that are trending and the style that's trending is a very, like a contemporary style with a very natural look, right? So the natural basket mm-hmm. and that kind of very light teak color look. So it's very light and very warm is what you've been seeing that's been very popular and has been a interior design trend mm-hmm. That continues to go. The new color that's in, Shaggy, or I should say that's back, because, you know, colors rotate, is sage, yeah. right? Sage has been the color. And pink, surprisingly for me, but pink actually is like a very light pink. It's not a Pepto-Bismol pink. It's a very light pink. And sage. Those are the two colors that are coming in for highlights and have been, you're getting a lot of options in that.
2: Wow.
3: So, yeah, again, come on in, talk to us. You know, you're looking to refresh that room. You're looking to refresh your bathroom or redo your kitchen.
2: Mm-hmm.
3: Come talk to us, right? We can definitely help you out, show you some options that you can do and what's available to you.
2: That's right. Only at Creative House, do it best.
3: Yes, Shaggy. And as I mentioned kitchens, remember, we sell kitchens, right? We have kitchens in stock. Most places, right, kitchens are a special order item. You have to come design your kitchen, and then you place the order, and you have to wait for that to get to Grenada.
2: Mm-hmm.
3: But we have our kitchens in stock. You can get it right now. It's on island. You can come in to the design center, work with our designer, get that kitchen designed, and then it's in stock, ready to go. 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The cabinets are here in Grenada. It's fully stocked. We have it available in three options. You can get it in white, gray, and then we also have the shaker white, right? That's the style of door.
2: Right.
3: And we have those in stock, readily available right now, right? You do not have to wait for it to be ordered and shipped to Grenada, which I would say usually takes probably approximately 2 months, you know?
2: Mm-hmm.
3: So you are at an advantage. You can come and get that kitchen right now. It's in stock. Of course, it has to be designed. We have somebody in our store who does that.
2: Mm-hmm.
3: And, yeah, you can get your kitchen mounted
2: just
3: within
2: like,
3: a week.
2: Just like that. Creative House
3: Do
2: It
3: like
2: Best.
3: That.
2: I love that.
3: Yes. Right? Available
2: that.
3: At Creative House Do It Best. So mm-hmm. definitely come down, check it out. We do have a sample kitchen up.
2: Mm-hmm.
3: And you can speak to our design center consultant, and she can definitely help you out, give you an idea. Of course, each kitchen is different. It depends on the space you have. We can give you approximate prices, but she will need time to design your kitchen, right? Because each space is different, and the size is different, and the amount of cabinets you need is different, would be different, and you have some options, you know, in the different types of cabinets, or even the layout,
2: mm-hmm.
3: right? So we do offer that service, and come have a chat with us.
2: That's right. Go down there. And parking is never a problem.
3: Parking is never a problem. We're located in Spiceland Mall. Everybody knows where that is, in Montrouge. You can't really miss us. The sign is there, mm-hmm. right? Come on down to Creative House Do It Best. We are open 7 days a week, Monday to Friday from 9 a.m. to 7 p.m. On Saturday, we open from 9 to 6, and on Sunday, we open from 10 to 5.
2: You have all the information, so just find yourself and be there, as we always say.
3: Yes.
2: Well, Jay, I know we missed out quite a lot, but time is the enemy.
3: I know it is. I'll be back, Shaggy, next Friday.
2: Uh-huh.
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2: All right. That's right. Jay, well, thank you so very much.
3: Thank you, Shaggy. You have a great day. All the listeners of WeFM, enjoy your Friday and your weekend.
2: Wishing you the same.
3: Bye-bye.
2: Bye. She's always pleasant.
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2: always
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2: pleasant.
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They're having the school fair today, and the theme for the school fair will be Tropical Paradise. Starting at 1 o'clock this afternoon. Good morning, Lola. You good? Good morning, Dee. Exciting stores, cakes and pastries, man, ice cream, snack it. 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Good morning, DeAndre. 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So all the action going down later on. On the 13th of this month will be the NDC St. Patrick East and West annual Rum Runner Cruise. 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The Balbi High School, all right? It's $85 for your tickets. 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

And of the Ursula Baptist Child Development Center, that's the one in Grand Roy, daycare. We'll be holding this annual fair. That will be tomorrow at the Grand Roy Community Center from 1 o'clock tomorrow afternoon. Eats and drinks on sale, right? They have games for everybody, DJ music, and a whole lot of good stuff, man. Go there and support in a massive way. Hey, Nuno making a final call, and they need application if you want to be part of their program. That will run from the, as a matter of fact, that ran already. That's in progress. 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And the small business development and innovation, that's a pilot project. And the course duration will be 1 year, 6 months, including 3 months of live skills. No documents are free or required to apply. So give your child the opportunity to learn, grow and stay ahead this summer. A Plus Institute, they have the summer program going on from July the 6th to the 31st, from 8 o'clock in the morning to 4 o'clock in the afternoon. Here, the classes are available for grades 2, 3, 4, 5, and 6, and forms 1, 2, and 3. 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

0: Hey, Daz Kids, man, have a massive sale going on right now. Let me do this. Good morning.
1: Good morning. Blessings to you. Sorry for that. My phone was giving me trouble, so when I call in, I see home phone. Thank you for the 10 minutes. I'm very grateful for it. All who supported the motorcade for my nephew Troy Philip yesterday, a.k.a. Pai, thank you very much. And blessings to you all and family. So everyone else listening here and beyond, blessings. Sophia Dora Philip of Queen Street in Victoria. I think it's Sophia. So, Mr. Austin Philip, you're the grand and great grand, you know. Make it special, you and mommy, I'm Delisa, and Father Kenard, and all the other family members. Uncle Boy, you good? And Katie George William of the Villa in St. Mark. You know, lots of love from the brothers, I think Joe and Tyrell, and all the other family members, grandparents, everybody. Make it special. Lishan Joseph of Hermitage in St. Patrick. Wherever you are, the Joseph family do thing. Joshua Fullerton of Hermitage in St. Patrick. Hope you enjoy your day today. Mr. Fullerton, good morning. That's your grandson, so make it special. Chantelle Washington of Baptist in St. Andrew. So Mommy Caldana, A.K. Kello, and all the uncles, and then your father, everybody. All you do thing. Donnery, you the grandmother. So hope you link up with her and make it special. And I know the uncle is celebrated earlier too. Denzel. Nikwana Roberts, eight of Martin St. Andrew. Nikwana, how you do? Lots of love from mommy. I'm Lindana. Not Lindana, but yes, Nikwana Roberts. Yeah, Marky. Yeah, Lindana, good morning. And all the other family members saying hi and hello and wishing you well today. So Nikwana, enjoy your day. Lindana, well, you know what to do. Alana Fraser of Rosie in St. Patrick, wherever you enjoy it. Yolan Peters of Paradise in St. Andrew, children and all the other family members, make it special. Vina Alexander of Moncton in St. Andrew, wherever you enjoy your day. Melissa Oliver of La Portion in St. Patrick, lots of love from the children and me and Maya, Shomari, everybody, Dante, all of them saying hi. John Nelson, a.k.a. Gobel of Chantimilla in St. Patrick, wherever you enjoy it. Mary Joseph, a.k.a. Chinese Eye of Belvin, St. George, wherever you are. Family members saying hi, and I know Mr. Polsman would like to say hi too. Kenty Williams of Guava State, wherever you are, mommy saying hi, mommy Lydia, and a special lady, and all the daughter, Rockel is her name, so Mr. Williams enjoy it. Ronald Philip of Moncton, he sent Andrew, mommy Veronica, and you let's make it special. Judith McLeod of Upper Capital in St. Andrew, children, grandchildren, everybody, do it for her. Kalisha Sears of John and Glenn in St. George, wherever you are attached now. Mommy Joan and Mr. Carla, the father, and the Michael Sears and the sister, Camilla, all of them saying hi and hello. You know where the link is. Nicola Lasco Paradise, your Kuka Telescope Primary, Mr. Lad, wherever you are, enjoy your special day. All the people at Telescope Primary, give us some extra love, Rhoda and all you. Vincia Williams of Hermitage in St. Patrick, enjoy it. Mabel Joseph in St. George, enjoy your day. Shirley and Williams of Purge in St. Andrew, the special mister, you know his name, and Alex, the children, and Mr. Reza Joseph would like to say hi to. Morning, Mr. Reza. Ronnie Wells, a.k.a. Boy of Violence, the security officer, wherever you're attached. Carl Horton of Dabo in St. George, brothers and sisters, and Pauline and Shirley, all of them saying hi and hello and wishing you well today. Pauline, good morning. Gloria and Pierre of Paul in St. Andrew, wherever enjoy it. Pauline, well, you know, is the mother. Akim Panchu, a.k.a. Maga of Tiboli in St. Andrew, Mommy Lynette, and all the others saying hi and hello. You think I'll do too? This mister would have been celebrated by not here today. So, Jenny, the mister in the great beyond, Mr. Lunsford. Agatha Crosby of Bonnet in St. Mark. That's also love from the children, grand and great grandchildren, everybody. And I think Miss Shirley, who working on family, saying hi too. Nava Benu of St. Paul's. Everybody saying hi and hello and wishing you well. Miss Marv, you know his person, Marva, Benoit. Peter Bird of Crookshank Road in Victoria. Marlene and all the others saying hi and hello and the wife, Christine, and the others. John Kubuka in Dunfermline. Peter Bird of Crookshank Road in Victoria. Marlene and all the others saying hi and hello and the wife, Christine, and the others. John Kubuka.

0: celebrating today and joining. Happy 10th wedding anniversary to Kendall and Marlene Simon of Mount Tron. Happy 30th wedding anniversary to Reynold and June Holas of Mulong in St. Andrew. So hope the couple enjoy the day and God bless you with many more years of togetherness. We had some people celebrating yesterday. I just want to give my little hail. That's Alia Noel, Italy of Ganan Valley, Zahari BB of Boyo in St. George, but I think you had Ravin in St. George now. Kimon Jones, Alexander of Violence, Nilon Thomas, Thomas of Blaze in St. Andrew, Carla Celestford of Union in St. Andrew, Paul Young Charles of Brooklyn in St. David, Shiri Philip of Brooklyn in St. David too, Shirley and Leslie of Mulong in St. Andrew, Belinda Collier and George of Postural, I think you attacked GUT in Credit Union in Grenville. In the office, Laurie Lewis of Gove State. Mr. Laurie, you're the coach? I don't know, Miss Judy Lewis, you know, so I'm getting made it special. D.Y. Joseph Lewis, a.k.a. Shovel and Dumpling of Lower Capital, resides at Castine. Ricky Charles of Melbourne, St. Andrew, Kerry Annell, wherever you are. Trevor Jeffrey of Baltimore, St. Andrew. Jules Thomas McPhee of Gove State. Ken Paul of Business St. David, Tavan Alexander of Committee, St. Patrick, Chris Matthew, and Mr. Yes, Hollywood. Lucy Thomas, the case station of Lower St. John. John Jacob of Post Hall in St. David, a security officer. Ms. Jacob, good day wherever you are. Hennessy, Jeffrey of St. Mary, St. Patrick, that's Mr. Scholar Father. Frances Dragon of Winter Forest in St. David, the Queen, I guess you know that. Mr. Holly Smart, aka Mr. Keeler, Cultural Ambassador. Mary Roman of St. Paul's, the teacher, Green Street, Brooklyn, the cousin. Keith Forrest at Brooklyn in the Big Apple, Bassanio Nicholas, well-known comedian, and Jalen Harford of Violence, is at the housing skin at Europe 5. All of them celebrated yesterday. And tomorrow, Shandria, Richard Mitchell, aka Candy of Victoria, Kenny Williams, aka Kenty of Gover State, Kelly and Alexander Bowen of Winter Forest in St. David, Dolores Julian, aka Pinky of Grandin, Janice Williams of Kalaloo in Hermitage, Renaya Kaplan and Williams, wherever you are, teacher Verna, you know, Joan Sandy Redhead of Mount Pleasant, St. John, Dr. Marcia McMillan Rennie, a dental surgeon, Kimberlyn Smart, aka Tunki of Upper Tooth, Alicia Eno, Lewis in Scotland, Miss Molly, good morning, and Kirsten Duting, Ishana Blackman, aka Shauna of Mama Khan in St. Andrew, so Debbie, make it special, Miss Omika Lissinoa, Dr. Patrick Antoine, Nava Julian of Pearls, teacher Mama, good morning. Mara Lewis, George in England. Nympha McSween of Grand Bridge Grove. So, Coach McSween, Mr. Coach. So, in McSween, looking tomorrow. Questy Wells of River Sally, former radio personality. Wherever you are, Eldon Roberts, Wells Road in Glenville. Roland Simon, aka Bullocks in Beauregard. And Ramona Charles, aka Candy in the Big Apple. So, Mr. Rosalie, link up tomorrow, please the Lord. And congratulations to Urban and Mary Mason on its 38th wedding anniversary tomorrow, too. So, all who are celebrating, be it what day or time, hope you enjoy. God bless you with many more family members and friends. Share in the sentiment. Mr. Lilo Mortals, good morning. Well, pardon. And all DJ Muscles, Selector Muscles, and Mr. Hutchinson, and all the others in the WFM family, wherever you are. Blessings. And Chad, thank you very much. Have a pleasant weekend, too. Bye bye.
1: Star, star, star. So, don't forget, Daz Kids mega sale happening. Of course, it's basically tomorrow, but of course, it's on. Refresh your little one's wardrobe and a whole lot more. Three adorable outfits, man, for $10. You're getting it's a massive, massive, massive $5 clearance sale, all right? So, you can't afford to miss it. That's in Pomeroy, St. David, opposite the St. Joseph Irish School. You can't miss it, all right? So that will be tomorrow, God's will. Look for the sign, man. Daz Kids, all right? It's a mega baby sale on. Go and get all your baby clothing and so much more. So tomorrow, check them. But if you go today, no problem, all right? And we got a lockdown. Michael should be up next. Take care of your beautiful self, man. Don't forget, today is Friday. We have Super 6 and we have Lotto today. So make sure you try your luck today. Could be your lucky day, all right? So God bless you, man. Take care of your beautiful selves and try to be safe.

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0: Good morning, Grenada, Kariku, Pinit, Martinik. Good morning to the rest of our friends and family and listeners out there in the diaspora. Happy Friday to you guys. Hope you guys are doing well this morning. It's a beautiful day here in Grenada. Hope it is wherever you are. It is comfortable wherever you are. Of course, it's a pleasure for me to be back with you for another day, another Friday, another gospel program. I almost forgot that it was Friday. I thought yesterday was Sunday, so I was thinking today is Monday. But it is Friday. So yes, I am happy it is Friday. I have another weekend ahead of me. So you guys know the drill already. Every Friday, right about now, we open the lines, give you an opportunity to call in and to request whatever gospel song that you would like to hear. I simply ask that you provide me with the name of the song that you like. If you know the name of the singer, then you can provide that as well. But you gotta be sure of the singer. If you don't know for sure who the singer is, then just leave me with the name and I'll find it, all right? Because we have a delayed broadcast, we're also going to ask that you turn the volume of your device down once the phone starts to ring. That's an indicator that you're getting through. Right? So at that time, you turn the volume of your device down as quickly as possible once the phone starts to ring. If not, then I'll be able to, we wouldn't be able to have a fluent conversation and I'll have to disconnect the call. You lose your opportunity and I don't want that to happen. I'm pretty sure you don't want that either. So do not chance it. Just keep the volume of your device down once the phone starts to ring. I'm going to say it once more. Keep the device down, the volume of the device down when the phone starts to ring, because you are getting through and you'll need to listen to me via your telephone versus your device, all right? So let's get it going. I am excited already and I hope that we have a good one together. The number you are calling is 437-4933. I believe we have a first call on the line. Good morning. You're live on WeFM.
1: Hello, good morning.
0: Hi, good morning.
1: Request this gospel, Across the Bridge by Jim Breeze.
0: All right, not a problem. Thank you.
1: Okay, welcome, bye-bye.
0: All right. And I-

0: Across the Bridge. Good morning. You're live on We FM.
1: Very nice, Across the Bridge. Morning, my brother.
0: Good morning.
1: How are you doing this morning? Happy Friday.
0: Happy Friday to you too. I'm doing well. Thank you.
1: I almost say happy Monday, you know.
0: Yeah, I understand.
1: Yeah. I want to request that song, God Sent His Son. And the singer is no other person than Michael.
0: All right.
1: To all the listening, you know, people out there, they always tune into that program every Friday. I want them to enjoy that song and enjoy the weekend. And you, my brother, you drive to arrive and have a nice weekend, you and your entire family. God bless you. Mommy dear, good morning.
0: Absolutely. Thank
1: all
0: you.
1: Right. All the best, my brother.
0: Thank you very much. Yes. Right, have a blessed one yourself.
1: All right.

0: Good morning, your life.
1: Good morning, Michael, and how are you today?
0: I am doing good. Thank you for asking. How are you doing?
1: Very okay, thank you.
0: Nice.
1: Okay, on my listening pleasure, I'd like to hear Over and Over Again by Jeff and Sherry Easter.
0: All right, not a problem, okay?
1: Thank you very much. We have a wonderful weekend. Stay safe.
0: Thank you. You likewise.
1: Okay, bye-bye.

0: Good morning. You're live on WeFM.
1: Good morning, my dear. How are you?
0: Your dear is doing fine. How are you doing?
1: Not too bad.
0: All right.
1: I want to hear that song by Janice Jazz. I take it back.
0: Take it back. All right. No problem.
1: Thank you.
0: Not
1: have a blessed weekend.
0: All right. You too. Thanks.
1: Thank you.

0: Hello, good morning. You're live on WeFM.
1: Good morning. The song I like to hear is Jesus, It Is You.
0: Jesus, It Is You. All right.
1: Yeah, thank you.
0: No problem.

0: Good morning. You are live on VFM.
1: Hi, good morning, Michael. How are you?
0: I am doing good. Thank you. How are you doing?
1: I'm okay.
0: All right.
1: Just want to send out greeting for the greeting.
0: Ma'am, I have to stop you. I really do have to stop you. I don't want to get us into doing birthday greetings. The time for that has passed. We just want to get into doing our request and moving on, all right?
1: Oh, and you just want to sing a gospel song for you.
0: Go ahead. What's it, your request? What's the song, please?
1: Jimmy. Any one of the Jimmy.
0: All right. No problem. Mm-hmm.

0: Good morning. You're live on WeFM.
1: Hello. Good morning, Michael. How are you?
0: I am great. How are you doing?
1: I'm doing good.
0: Nice to know.
1: How is your family?
0: The family is good.
1: Okay. I would just like to request that song, Come Jesus Come.
0: All right.
1: Yeah, and you take care and have a wonderful weekend.
0: Absolutely. You likewise. All right?
1: God bless
0: you. All right. God bless you too.

0: Good morning, you're live on WE FM. Good morning, you're live on WE FM. You hear that in the background? So you're losing your opportunity, yeah? That's why. Keep advising you to keep the volume of your device down when the phone starts to ring. I'm saying hello, and you're listening to the radio. So it's going to be another 30 seconds or so before you hear me say hello back on the radio. So you have to listen to the conversation over the phone, okay? Good morning, you're live on WE FM.
1: Hi, good morning, Michael, and how are you this morning?
0: I'm good, how are you?
1: I'm okay, I'd like to hear I'm Running For My Life by Patricia Bowen.
0: Okay, not a problem.
1: You have a good day.
0: No problem, thanks, you too.
1: Okay, bye, yeah.
0: All right.

0: Good morning. You're live on VFM.
1: Good morning. How are you?
0: I'm good. How are you doing?
1: Hello, Mike. Good morning.
0: Yes, good morning. How are you?
1: I'm good for the time being. I just called to play a song for me. If it had not been for the Lord on my side, I can't remember who really sang it. But I think it's a familiar song, popular song.
0: Okay,
1: tell
0: I'll try
1: me
0: to find
1: it. Where would I be?
0: All right. I'll try to find it for you, all right?
1: Yeah, thank you so much. Have a pleasant day.
0: Absolutely. You likewise, all right.
2: Reminds me of my grandmother, and you've heard me tell my story how she prayed me through. When I got saved, when I got delivered from drugs and alcohol, my grandmother, she told me, she said, there's a song I want you to learn.

0: been for the Lord?
1: Where would any of us be had it not been for the Lord? Good morning, your life and we?
2: Good morning, Mr. Michael.
1: Hi, good morning.
2: How are you doing?
1: I'm good. How are you?
2: I'm good too.
1: Nice.
2: I want to say a song by Jim Reed. There is no secret what God could do.
1: Okay, no problem.
2: All right, have a good day.
1: And you likewise.
2: Okay. Mm-hmm.

0: I don't think it's any secret either. You know, some people accept and some people don't, you know. I guess they have to wait until something tragic happens to them, and then they'll be calling on the name of the Lord. You know what I mean? So we have our final 8 minutes. I think we may be able to accommodate two short songs within that time. 437-4933. That's your number to call to get to request your gospel song. And we have someone on the line. Good morning. You're live on WFM.
1: Hi. Good morning.
0: Hi. Good morning.
1: I'm calling to request a song by M. Jonathan Nelson. What shall I render to Jehovah, for he has done so very much for me? Yeah, when people try to bring me down, I know he done so much for me, and I want to thank God for his goodness towards me.
0: All right.
1: Have a good day.
0: Absolutely.
1: Take
0: you likewise.
1: Care.
0: All right. Okay. What shall I render to Jehovah, Jonathan? I wonder, I mean, this may be some words of the song. I don't know if that's the actual name of the song. Let's see.
2: Come on, everybody, get your feet heavy.

0: All right, so to the request, it is Tim Godfrey and Travis Green and not Jonathan, right? So not Jonathan Nelson, right? It is Tim Godfrey and Travis Green. So once you give me, if that's how I always say, if we are not too certain of the singer, we can leave that out, or else it's going to just extend the search versus make it short, right? So that's your song right there. And we can try to take in one final one if it comes in quick. I probably will give it 15 or so seconds. If it doesn't, then we're going to end it like this for today. All right. So 30-15-0. All right. So that's it. I'm going to close it off right now for today. I'd like to say thank you to everyone who called in. Thank you so much for your requests. And again, I felt like the list of songs was quite good. Quite good. Thank you so much. All those of you who called and requested your songs, thanks again. Those of you who sat there, you know, just take it all in as you normally do, but you don't call in for whatever reason or the other, then I thank you just as much. All right. I look forward to our next one. That's going to be next Friday. I know that some of you tried calling and didn't get through. Yeah, and we understand why that is, right? At least we get it out of the way. It's just a matter of the phone line being busy because somebody else is trying to call, right? So we understand that. There's no issue with the phone lines or anything. So thank you guys again. The time now, it is exactly 10 o'clock. We are going to take a commercial break and come back, all right? So stay with us, 93.3, 93.9.
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thank you guys very much for staying with us. This is All Inclusive Fridays. Mr. O'Neill, good morning to you, sir. I hope you're doing well. Maybe you're somewhere traveling.

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You can also call 1-347-319-8000.

And the score with Coca-Cola promotion, it continues. There's still lots of prizes to be won. Purchase a 591 milliliter Coke original taste, or the Coca-Cola Zero Sugar with the football promotional label on it. Then you check under the cap. There will be a code under the cap. You can send that code to WhatsApp. The number you're sending it to is 473-403-8828. Right, so that's in short, 403-8828. Instant prizes include footballs. They've got boot bags. They've got duffel bags. Also crossbody bags and a whole lot more.

0: Time now, 23 minutes after 10. Yeah, so I'm going to cool the heat for a little moment. I'm going to cool the heat for a minute. Yeah, I've got somebody here in studios with me, and we're going to have a little conversation. So I'm going to have to cool the heat there. I have with me, ladies and gentlemen, and also a pleasure to have her with us, is Miss Vanessa Etienne. Yes, McIntyre. I like to say Vanessa Etienne McIntyre, or else I won't forget. So it's Vanessa McIntyre, you may know her as, right? She's a gospel singer. When she started to sing, you probably know her as Vanessa Etienne then. So we are talking about the same person. I just want to put it into context so you don't think it's a new uprising star. It is a star that's already been in the sky. Good morning to you, Miss Etienne, and how are you doing?
1: Good morning to you, Michael. I'm fine. I'm doing good.
0: Yes, it is really good to have you here with us. This conversation is long overdue, I would say.
1: yes, and good morning to all the listeners.
0: Yeah, so it's been a while, Vanessa. You've been doing gospel music, you know, from time to time. I think you've participated in various sessions that people may see you in concerts, and maybe in the earlier stages in some competitions and so on. So you've been around for quite a while. How many years has it been, though?
1: Actually, I've been singing since I was 16 years. Mm-hmm. Yes, I've been actively singing since I was 16 years.
0: Right.
1: It has been quite a while.
0: Yeah, but you look like 18, so I don't want to think it's 2 years. So it's like about 10, 15 years?
1: Or yes, what? Yes, over 15 years.
0: Yeah,
1: yes.
0: And how would you describe your journey from inception to now? I mean, when you started, maybe you probably were just doing it for fun. Maybe you was in church and you didn't have a choice.
1: Well, I wouldn't say that. I've been doing it from the heart from ever since. I've loved. That's what I know. Mm-hmm. All my life, I've been in gospel. I've been a child of God, a Christian. And it has been a great journey, but it has been challenging also. But with God, all things are possible. And I have not regretted one bit from since I started the journey up to now. And I thank God so much for bringing me thus far. You know, it's exciting. It's a blessing.
0: Yes. Absolutely. And you've written a few songs during that time, right?
1: Yes, I have written.
0: Tell us about your success stories with your songs.
1: Well, I've been doing most of my songs. I've been doing them with my band, live band. My band, most of the members are from church. And professional recording, I've just started that journey. Mm-hmm. You know, nothing happens before it's time.
0: Right.
1: You know, so people have known me way long live before the recording, the professional recording now. And I'm just, you know, basking in it and thanking God for the opportunity of having that. And people are blessed by the songs. I've seen persons get saved, you know, persons are being delivered, and, you know, I thank God for that. It has been a success for me. There's still a long way to go, but God is in control.
0: Absolutely, He is in control. Tell us about your latest release.
1: Well, that song, that's one of the known songs that persons have gravitated to for doing live, and I've released it just a couple of weeks ago. And it's a song that speaks about, you know, the salvation of Jesus. It's a song that speaks about making the right choice, which is choosing Jesus. And once you choose Jesus, once you have Jesus in your life and He's in total control, then He would lead and direct you, mm-hmm, to make whatever other choices that you have to make, despite of how challenging it may be or difficult. Once He's there with you, you will be able to make that right choice.
0: Right. And how do you feel about the reception of the song so far?
1: It's good. It's really, really good. You know, everybody loved the song. I remember when I released it live first, persons were, you know, really encouraging me. Oh, it's a lovely song. Get it recorded. And, you know, I chose to do that one first because people really gravitated towards it.
0: Nice. Okay, so we're going to take a little bit of the song. It is called Choose the Lord today.
1: Yes, today.
0: Because you do not know what tomorrow holds, right?
1: Yes, yes.
0: There is no reason to wait.
1: No.
0: So let's take in a few from the song.

0: Well, yes, Vanessa. I find all the young people say that I'll get you.
1: You find so?
0: I find you'll get you.
1: Thank God.
0: You know, sometimes you have to listen to a song a couple of times and it goes on you.
1: Yes.
0: This one just hits, right? It just hits the spot, you know, from the very first listen of it. And it's no surprise that you'll say that people is liking that song. It's a likable song and it's well developed and everything. So, where can we see Vanessa performing this song? When is your next concert? What are you working on? What's the next big thing? Because now that this song is, how long did you release that song?
1: I released it about 2 weeks ago.
0: Right. Yeah, just right. About 2 weeks. So, yes. People need to get the message. You know what I mean? Today, yeah. So are you working on anything actively? Or
1: right now I'm preparing for the show at the stadium on the 12th with the Brooklyn Tabernacle Choir. Mm.
0: So we're gonna get to see you performing that song.
1: Yes, ooh, yeah. I'll be doing that song.
0: That is nice.
1: On that night.
0: That is really nice. That is nice. I'm looking forward to that. I want to see how you actually bring it to life. You know. So what, the 12th of June?
1: Yes, that's next week Friday.
0: Yeah, that's just next week Friday.
1: Right there.
0: All right, so folks, you can come out to the National Stadium, right, on the 12th if you want to see Vanessa perform that song, yeah? And where do you go? Where next do you go? So this is a new release. I'm pretty sure it took some time to get, you know, penned and produced and everything. And
1: right. So, I mean, as I said, it was a song that was been done quite a while with the band. So this song, all of my songs are written by myself. First arrangement, my husband and myself. Right. And then I take it to the band. I have a full band. The music director, Troy Gill, my husband, Aquila McIntyre, Rafael Cador. I have Ruben Hopkins normally plays at times too. I have Chris Daniel. And I have my backup singers, Louisiana Paul, Cassandra Lewis, Denise, Kadina, Diana. So I have a full band.
0: That's more than a band, man. That sounds like a whole,
1: So we all come together and nice. Put everything together. And the song is mastered and produced by Jason Newton.
0: Right. Right. Okay. So. Well, all of you guys, great job. Keep doing your thing. And Vanessa, keep writing.
1: Thank you very much.
0: There's some inspiration in your music there. And I look forward to your next release because I know you're constantly working on releasing your songs, right?
1: Yes. Mm-hmm, yes. Mm-hmm. I'm trying my best to be as constant as possible with the help of God.
0: Yes. And we need you guys to come forward now, you know. And I am hoping too that, you know, the producers, you know, who have shows and whatnot will see the need to do some more gospel shows. You know, we've got a lot of reggae shows and a lot of soca shows, and you know, every now and then we have a gospel show. So I'm hoping that producers see the need, and we have a lot of local gospel artists here that, you know, people would be amazed. I mean, look at that song.
1: Yes, it's true.
0: Yeah, you know what I mean? So you guys need to get out there, man, you know? Yes. So any final thoughts? Anything that you...
1: Well, I just want to say special thanks to all of the persons who are behind me, supporting me, especially my bishop, Chris Joseph, has been an encouragement to me from the beginning. You know, sure you know him.
0: Yeah.
1: Right.
0: Yeah.
1: And my church, Church of God of Prophecy on a whole, especially Connell Road. You know, my entire family, both immediate, my husband, I mentioned him, and my two biggest fans, my boys, AJ and Vante. And you know, all of the persons that, you know, supports me, encourages me, prays for me. And, you know, I just want to say thank you to everybody. And I pray that God will continue, you know, to give me the strength, the grace, and the wisdom and the inspiration so that I can write and I can, you know, minister in singing, you know, so that I would fulfill my mission and my purpose in Him. as a child of God.
0: Well said, Vanessa. Well, thanks again for dropping by.
1: And thanks to VFM again, you know.
0: Yeah.
1: Yes.
0: It's a pleasure.
1: It is a pleasure. Yes, yes.
0: So take good care of yourselves of yourself, and I look forward to your performance on the 12th with the Booking Tabernacle Choir. And you know, for all the things that you set out to do as the year progresses, you know, I wish you all the best.
1: Yes, and thank you, Ms. W, one of the best boss I ever had.
0: I hope you don't have a current boss though, you know, because that would be ugly.
1: I ever had, but okay. My boss is the best now. My girl, I like Tina.
0: All right, then.
1: So
0: take care.
1: So take care, guys.
0: All right. Yeah. So there you have it, my friends. Choose the Lord today. After today, you're going to hear it more often.

0: right, Vanessa. So nicely done, my friend. Nicely done. Nicely done. All right, folks. So I have someone on the line with me. The morning is turning out to be a busy morning for me. I have Miss Rosanna Mitchell on the line with me, and she's from the Rotary Club of Grenada. We're going to be having a conversation for a little while. We are going to be talking about rhythm and spice. Good morning to you, Miss Mitchell.
1: Good morning, good morning, good morning to all listeners. I hope everyone is doing well.
0: Yes, it's Friday, so most are doing well. How are you?
1: I'm fine, thanks. That break was too short.
0: Yeah, it was too short.
1: But we have one again tomorrow.
0: Well, that's what I'm saying. Time. I mean, not often do you get two weekends, you know. We got one just now, and we have another one coming up. I mean, you know.
1: Yes.
0: All right. So, rhythm and spice. I mean, we've been talking about rhythm and spice for a bit. So we are happy to have you here to just, you know, talk to us about it some more. So, how are things going? I mean, we expect that to be a classic event. You know, a lot of preparation is in place. So, from your perspective, how are things shaping up?
1: Things are shaping up really well. So, just in case the listeners have forgotten or don't recall, the event is coming up in about 3 weeks, so Sunday, June 28th. So very, very soon. It's going to be at Quarantine Recreational Park, and it runs from 3 p.m. to 11 p.m. So it's a brunch experience. So when we say brunch, it's a dress code, it's a type of food, it's a type of experience. So you will be getting breakfast foods.
0: Mm-hmm.
1: You'll be getting food. So we recently finalized the menu. So you will be getting breakfast foods.
0: Mm-hmm.
1: You'll be getting food. So we recently finalized the menu.

0: atmosphere. So there is food, right? What do you envision the atmosphere would be like? Some people will be coming as singers. Some people will come in as couples. Some people will come in as a group of friends. You know, just as you close your eyes, because mine is closed right now, because I'm trying to picture it. What? How would you describe the environment as it is in your mind?
1: Just pure vibes. So it will be happening coinciding with the homecoming celebrations. So we'll be having some additional people in. So it is good at both Grenadians who live here, Grenadians from abroad, non-Grenadians, everyone. So I envisage everyone, you know, decked out in their florals or their matching sets. You know, just step out looking fresh. I envisage a nice sunny day with the cool breeze that traditionally comes through at quarantine point.
0: Mm-hmm.
1: You know, so we having live music. We having Sakina and the Alpha One Band. We're having some of our local DJs. Some of the food will actually be prepared on site. So like the bakes and the fish cakes will be made fresh. So that smell, that lovely smell will be in the atmosphere. So I just envisage pure, classy vibes, you know. So you come with your friends, you come with your partner, you come by yourself. It caters to a variety of different people and their needs.
0: Right.
1: And the most important thing is that we're doing this for a good cause. This is a social event with impact.
0: Yes.
1: So this is not just a random fest to just have a good time.
0: Yes, yes.
1: So that is very, very important. So I want people to be aware of that. You can have fun while raising funds because it's a fundraising event.
0: Yes, and I'm glad you called that out. This is not just persons putting on a party just for putting on a party's sake and making money. That I know about the Rotary Club, that every penny from the Rotary Club goes towards something that is meaningful and for community development and other initiatives for the community. So I'm glad that you mentioned that. All right. So you've stated that early bird tickets are $200, right? And right now we can get those tickets at gotofed.com. Any other outlets that you may want to mention so that people, as they hear this now and they are ready to run out the door to grab the tickets where they can get it?
1: They can also get it at Grenadian Optical. Mm-hmm. Grenadian Optical stores in Grand Anse at Spiceland Mall and in St. George's. And they can also get it from Rotarians. So if you know a Rotarian and you're one of those people that likes physical, you want something in your hand, you don't want no barcode to scan, then you can also get physical tickets from Rotarians. But the quickest and simplest way is just to go on to GoToFed or to pop into Grenadian Optical.
0: Yes. All right. And a reminder too, I mean, you mentioned about Sakina and the Alpha One Band. We are going to be having some guest DJs as well and some live entertainment from our artists, right?
1: Yes, so we're still finalizing a few more touches on that, so I don't want to call names and put us in any trouble, but there will be live entertainment in addition to Sakina. There will be DJs, well-known DJs participating.
0: Mm-hmm.
1: So more details will be shared as they're finalized, but what we can promise is that it will be a stellar event.
0: Yes. That we know for sure. All right. So anything else before you run? Anything else that you still need to inform us of? Apart from the Rotary Club of Grenada, is there any other stakeholder that's behind the scenes that probably it might be worthy to mention?
1: Not at this time. So right now we are the primary persons. We are finalizing sponsorships, so we will be showcasing some of the other people that are helping us pull it off.
0: Mm-hmm.
1: But right now I just want to tell people to lock in that date, save the date, get your tickets because the price will go up.
0: Yes.
1: So get it now. Don't be caught saying, I wish I had known. You know, money tight, you want to be able to maximize it. So get your tickets now.
0: All right. Thank you so much, Miss Michelle. I appreciate you for coming on and just, you know, just giving us a little taste of, you know, what we can expect. And I look forward to our next conversation when probably we can get a little deeper into who the performers are going to be and any other specifics that we are not able to discuss right now.
1: All right. No problem. So thanks for having me.
0: It's a pleasure. It's a pleasure. So thanks again and do enjoy the rest of your day and your weekend, right?
1: Thanks, and same to you and the listeners.
0: All
1: take
0: right.
1: Care. Bye-bye.
0: Sure thing. Rhythm and Spice, boy. Rhythm and Spice. A brunch experience. 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You don't want to miss this. It's only $200. It's

0: And that gives you access to all the entertainment areas and the full experience. The dress code brunch chic, island elegant and spice inspired tones. Of course, as you just heard today, it's hosted by the Rotary Club of Grenada, and all proceeds support the Rotary Club of Grenada's community initiative. 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Don't wait. I don't know when I end up something, what has happened already, yeah? It ain't gonna be regular, it ain't gonna be normal. It gonna be super normal. Oh my God. As you heard, you can get the tickets at gotofed.com and Grenadian Optical as well, both in St. George here and in the Spiceland Mall. I hope to see you guys there. So we gotta grab a commercial break right now. Keep it locked to EFM 93.3, 93.9. I also want to say a special good morning to my good friend Akira Boy. Yes. Good morning to you, my friend.
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0: All right, the time now, 10 minutes to 11. And I got here with me the folks from Digicel, the ladies in red, the Bigger Better Network, and all the good things. The Santa Claus and them that has been around the island right through the year. Yeah, man. Miss Morgan, good morning to you and welcome.
1: Good morning, everybody.
0: Yeah, it's good to have you, man. Always good to have you.
1: Always good to be back.
0: Yeah, I didn't see you for about two weeks, man. Lipna.
1: Don't say that. Oh, gosh.
0: Well, I know it was outside.
1: We always outside.
0: Yeah, I see all the outside. You know, you guys go by in front of the mall. Mm-hmm. You know, so when I didn't see all the, and I see all the outside, I say, okay, I understand. We are the Shady Love.
1: You know, if you ain't seen us here, you go see us all outside. There.
0: Yes, for sure. So how have you been?
1: I mean, we're doing great. We have lots to talk about. Like you said, we had our Father's Day launch because, you know, we do it early, doing it best.
0: Yes.
1: And, you know, it was really good that people come out and try to support the fathers too. You know, we went big for Mother's Day. We gave away our store. We gave away our tickets. Everybody enjoyed the show. And so Father's Day, we just want to make sure that everybody pays the same attention.
0: Are they better?
1: Are we
0: waiting for all?
1: I know
0: you're waiting. Yes, that's good. So what current promotions do we have that, you know, customers, you know, just probably might need to be reminded of?
1: So right now we need y'all to focus on the dad with a plan.
0: Yeah.
1: All the activations of a 7-day plan and higher will enter you for a chance to win a $500 Ace voucher.
0: Right.
1: So you could go and buy something for dad, or give dad the voucher, let him go and buy it for himself.
0: Yes.
1: But just make sure y'all lock in and make sure that dad gets a prize this year, okay?
0: If I win,
1: I will give you a call, Michael.
0: All right, good. I just want to make sure.
1: Of course, and we would have already awarded our first weekly winner.
0: Okay.
1: So y'all need to, you know, activate those plans over the weekend, because I'll be making my call next week, Monday, or between Monday and Wednesday, I'll be reaching out for the next winner. So y'all have, you know, a few days to make those payments, pay your bill on time, sign up for postpaid, prepaid, all those activations will enter you for the chance to win.
0: Right. So all you hear is as easy as that. The things you already are doing, you know, paying your bill, you're signing up, you're switching, you're doing all them things. That things we know all you're going to do already.
1: Mm-hmm.
0: But now you also have a chance to win a $500 shopping voucher for Ace Hardware. Yeah.
1: Mm-hmm.
0: And every week somebody wins that.
1: Of course.
0: All right. You see that? So if you didn't get this week, you could get it next week. If you don't get it next week, you could get it next week and then the next week. Right? Can one person win twice?
1: Absolutely not.
0: If I had two children. All right. So there we go. Pay and win. And again, this is powered by Digicel. Don't get it confused, eh? Don't say you hear anything and you're just going to do all kind of thing. When all you hear the good thing is with Digicel, for sure, right? So just keep that in mind. So head down to any of the Digicel stores.
1: Mm-hmm.
0: And if it's activating and stuff, you can do stuff online as well.
1: Yeah, if you need any help, don't hesitate to go to the stores. They are more than willing to assist you. And if it's a bill payment, that's all you need to do. We also have Swift Pay.
0: Yeah.
1: So we have easy payments to make. Or if you really need that help, go and visit the stores. Right now, we have our agents out at Ariza. So if you're out and about today, we're in town outside Ariza where they can assist you.
0: Right. Oh, you're in front of Ariza today?
1: Mm-hmm.
0: All right. Okay. All right. So, yeah. So there we have it. And give us a little reminder. You know, some time ago, you guys launched the Digi Duo.
1: Yes, sir.
0: Right. So if you could just remind us of that, because I think, like, sometimes, you know, if you let the iron cool out, you know what I mean? Yeah.
1: Right, so DigiDuo is our bundle offer. We're giving y'all the opportunity to get internet and a postpaid phone service with the better network. So keeping y'all connected in all avenues. And if you sign up for DigiDuo, you know, we have new expansion areas. So there's a lot more opportunity for y'all to actually get on board to the network and a lot more chances to win. Because not only do we have the Father's Day promotion going up, we know that we have a lot of football fans in Grenada and the excitement is really building for the FIFA World Cup that's coming up. So we're going to be doing a lot of giveaways and pop-ups and stuff for that as well.
0: Mm-hmm.
1: Right. And a lot of that ties into the DigiDuo. So, you know, you sign up for your postpaid,
0: yeah.
1: You sign up for your internet, all of that enters you for a chance to win. I'm not going to... say too much about the prizes yet, but you're going to see about it, okay?
0: Oh, I'll keep it all in the bag.
1: Of course.
0: For now. All right. But I mean, that's quite a lot of different things, you know, and you don't even have to remember to do anything much.
1: No, you see, we're remembering for you. Yeah. We have all the prizes. We're going to give you the call. All we need y'all to do is activate, sign up, and stay on the network.
0: Yeah. Stay on the network and to be a beneficiary. Every few weeks, you know, something new coming up.
1: Every month, Michael. Because, well, you know,
0: weeks. So I can't say weeks?
1: No, you're right. Every 2 weeks, we also reward y'all just for paying your bills. So don't forget, guys, Pay and Will is always ongoing. We give y'all the calls to come to the stores, and we reward you just for paying your bill in full and on time. So don't forget. Mm-hmm. Always making those calls.
0: Right. They ain't calling me, but that's because they calling
1: you.
0: Michael
1: always calling you.
0: They calling all here. That'll be... All right, so that's nice. I mean, there's a lot of happy digital customers out there, I have to tell you that. And you know, sometimes I wonder when I see all of you a little pop up, and then I say, I wonder they go sell today, boy, because they were there yesterday and they sell so much, they were there the other day and they sell so much, they're gonna sell today. And you guys always sell out.
1: Of course,
0: you guys always sell out. You could never have enough.
1: There's always more to offer, and we're always looking for ways to treat our customers better.
0: Yeah. So those of you who are not yet digital customers, I mean, don't say it not for your friend and them to hear, because they will laugh at you. Just quietly ask for a break, go to one of the digital stores and get yourself a digital SIM card, switch, do what you had to do. And I see they walking around with the SIM cards too. Yesterday, the other day, I was trying to get something, and a lady passed by and she told me, and she did the SIM card. She said, and I said, look at that. And actually, somebody actually bought a phone in a place where she bought the phone, and they bought a SIM card from her right there.
1: One time, same time. You know the agents, like, come to you.
0: Yeah, it's like, hey, Miss God sent you. It's like, really, I just buy a phone and you're here with a SIM card. You know, it's like, you were following me, somebody sent you. It's like, so man, but you guys are always there for your customers, and those who are ready, who wants to be customers, you're also there for them. And those are customers of other places and they're not so happy, you're still there for them. You know what I mean?
1: Well, I had to hire Michael to testify, you know.
0: Yeah, that's no problem. But
1: it's always good to hear that, you know, we are reaching the people where they are. And so, you know, in the spirit of doing that, you know, Carnival is coming, so we're trying to meet y'all where you are. And we're gonna have a pop-up with Mega tomorrow. That's Saturday at Spice and Sip.
0: Right.
1: That will be from 12 to 7. So if y'all want to get some prizes, you know, you're going to make your payments and stuff, we'll also be there so that y'all can come and get all your actions and stuff for your prizes.
0: What? By where is it going to be?
1: Spice and Sip.
0: Spice
1: That's
0: and
1: behind
0: Sip.
1: Spiceland Mall.
0: Oh, behind Spiceland
1: Mall. A new location,
0: Mall.
1: Yeah. So the Mega will have a pop-up there. Well, maybe you should go and make a pass, Michael.
0: Okay. What time you all going to be there for me, sir?
1: From 12.
0: From 12, we're going to be there. Okay. So I'll have a long lunch tomorrow, eh, boss? Don't watch that. All right. So good stuff. So, I mean, that's a lot. That's quite
1: a lot.
0: A lot going on. So anything else that you feel like you still need to let us know about? Or that's enough for us of your stomach for one day?
1: Just one little thing, you know. Carnival is coming. And, you know, we really want to focus on the youth. So I want to encourage all you youth to keep your eyes peeled very closely, because we're going to be launching something really special for y'all very soon on social media. It's going to be a competition. And we want to encourage everybody to take part, because the prizes are going to be great. And we really want to encourage everybody to come out.
0: What? So, yeah, pay attention to your social media.
1: Pay attention, guys.
0: And that's for the younger ones,
1: that's
0: right?
1: That's for our youth.
0: All right. So, for what age? Because I like to think I'm a youth, eh?
1: Between 7 to 17, Michael. I'm not sure.
0: 7 to 17?
1: Sure,
0: Lord God. That's what they're doing us now, boy? So, that's how we're doing it? I still feel like a youth, you know, but all right, I understand. You want to give the younger ones an opportunity.
1: Yeah, we're trying to give them a chance to get involved.
0: Yeah. And that's nice. That's really nice. So you hear that 7 to 17.
1: Mm-hmm.
0: I know some people. Some business places, when they're doing their promotions and stuff, and they, you know, it's a business they're running, and they feel like, well, my customers, my target market is not necessarily people under 17. You see, they don't spend their money. They're not spending their money there. They're not doing anything there because they can't get the returns on it. But you are doing this for the children.
1: It's an investment, and one of our great beliefs with Digicel is investing in our youth. And so So we've been a lot more supportive and trying to sponsor and get involved in the community and the youth, because I mean they are our future.
0: But who must be thinking about this thing when Digicel? Who's that marketing person?
1: I wonder who, Michael. I want
0: to meet that person. I want to shake their hand. Good job. Good job. Really good job. You know, so you're touching the entire family.
1: Yes. We're going to have a great carnival, guys. Digicel guarantees it.
0: That is nice. All here, Digicel thinking about all here. All right. Okay, good. I don't talk. All right, Miss Morgan, anything else before you go?
1: That's it from me.
0: Yeah, boy. All your Digicel, boy. Digicel. So if you're already right now, just go to any of the Digicel stores and you'll all be taken care of. Just say, all here, the lady on the radio, and she say, come. They'll give all something.
1: Go talk to all your.
0: And you said you guys are out today in
1: yes,
0: front of.
1: Yes, we're out at Ariza, but the agents are also out and about and will come meet you if needed.
0: Right. And then tomorrow you are in the.
1: Spice and Sip,
0: right? From 12, right? So guys, that's some places that you can go between today and tomorrow if you want to interact with the ladies and if you want them to, you know, just explain anything a little bit more of what we spoke about today. Span switch and do all the other things. Switch and did you other one and you know what I mean? Yeah. Anyway, well, take care, Miss Morgan.
1: And Thank you so much.
0: I look forward to seeing you guys again soon, all right?
1: Bye-bye.
0: All right. So folks, all here, eh? All here.

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Want to say good day and happy birthday to Nikwana from Marquise and Andrew. Hope you have a wonderful day today. The greetings are coming out from your mother. She wants you to have a fantastic day. And also at We FM, we also want to wish you a happy birthday. May God continue to bless you richly. As you celebrate today, enjoy to the fullest.

Don't forget, NDC St. Patrick East on Wednesday having the annual Rum Runner Cruise Saturday, June 13th. 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Nice cool bar awaits you. Your tickets are $85. There's also the prizes to be won. And special giveaways by MPs Andal and Cornwall.

But gang gang got the hammer and the wrench. I pull up and I quit a million off the lot. Oh, now she tryna be friends like I forgot. Show off my diamonds like I'm signed by the rock. Ain't pushing out his baby's telly by the rock. Ayo, I been

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1: All right. Thank you, guys. I'm here with the SPs, man. Thank you very much for coming in. So I hope you had a good day yesterday. Hope you're having a good day today.
2: I am. It was a challenge, you know, challenge here and there, but good.
1: Yeah, you're good.
2: I'm good.
1: Anything I could help with? You know, I like to help.
2: Car trouble, boy. Car trouble. Yeah, car trouble. So I work in on that.
1: But how you good at car trouble? Eh? How you gonna catch up? You see, all they want to neglect all your. Anyway, yeah, that's so fun already. You can't neglect the machine. You can't neglect the machine. You gotta service the machine.
2: Boy, you know, but certain things is really beyond control. Certain things beyond. It just spring up on you.
1: It just spring up on you,
2: and then you realize what the issue is, and you know. Right. And you learn from that. You learn from that. As you move along. Yeah, man. But it's good. It's good to be here this morning. Yeah, good morning to you. Good morning to everybody listening. Karaku, P.T. Martin, special good morning to you. Hope you're having a wonderful day so far. It's the first week gone already in June, man. Yeah, one week gone already. And we are all also into the hurricane season, all right? And so this morning, we just want to, of course, start off the program for the month of June, just encouraging you and reminding you of your hurricane preparedness, all right, as it relates to your vehicle, all right? So remember, you don't want to, it's all about preparedness. So you don't wait until the disaster comes upon you and, you know, you realize your vehicle battery is not good, your wiper blades, and your coolant, your engine oil, all of these things, your lighting in your vehicle.
1: Right.
2: So you want to make sure that your vehicle is ready for emergency travel, all right? You never know what can take place. You may have to get up in the middle of the night, the wee hours of the morning. Just make sure that your battery is working proper. If you have any signs that you need to change your battery, do not delay it, do not prolong it, do not put it off, all right? Because it can certainly cripple you at the time when you need it most, all right? So make sure that you keep your flashlights, your batteries, all the extension cords, right? And all the basic emergency supplies on hand. If you have a nice storage compartment in your vehicle as well, you may want to maybe store some of your things in your vehicle.
1: Yeah.
2: You know, one of the emergency things to really have is that jump starter that we talked about.
1: Yeah.
2: That's a real lifesaver.
1: Yeah.
2: To get you back up on the road, all right? So it might be good, guys, for you to invest in one of that. It's just about $200 and something to get
1: expensive.
2: Yeah.
1: And you know, Miss, I wanted to talk about jump starter. And every day I see people jump starting vehicle the old fashioned way. I have to call it now the old fashioned way. And I cling sometimes, you know, because how do we realize sometimes if the vehicle that is held up, right, has an issue, you transfer the issue to your vehicle.
2: Definitely.
1: If there's an electrical issue,
2: exactly.
1: You transfer
2: exactly.
1: that issue to your vehicle.
2: Yeah.
1: You know, we did this thing for years and neglecting that.
2: Yeah, you know, there are some persons who understand that and they're very, very particular.
1: Yeah.
2: So even if you come to jumpstart them, they may just refuse you.
1: Yeah.
2: And
1: yeah.
2: then you may have to say, well, that man need help. Why is it that he's...
1: Man don't give me a level.
2: Yeah. Because it's sometimes, you know, the computerized system in the vehicles are
1: they're very sensitive.
2: Yes, you have to be careful who on what vehicle jumpstart.
1: Yeah, because you either get... There's a surge of power either up or down when you do a jumpstart, and it ain't good for computers.
2: Definitely. And, you know, nowadays, I mean, you just still have a lot of good Samaritans around. Someone most like would stop. But you know, nowadays people are on their own business. You know what I mean? They're people late, running for time. And so you may not be able to get the first 10 vehicles that pass by you. That is just reality.
1: That if you will stand up, but let a lady stand up and you'll see.
2: Well, yeah. I mean, you might get 10 vehicles lined up to me.
1: I'm not passing the bicycle. You need help there. You don't know anything on him. Just see bicycle. They come and look at the bonnet all thing. You know what I mean? You're right, man. Yeah, things getting a little different, so it's good to have those things that could be self-sufficient.
2: Yeah, self-sufficient, and the battery pack is good, and it's not just, you know, to jumpstart your vehicle. It has power built in. You can charge your cell phone.
1: Yeah,
2: and so it has all of these emergency features, where if your phone goes down, then you can just use that same power pack jumpstarter.
1: As well. And there

0: Some of them come with three different modes, flashing lights for emergency signals, that kind of thing. Yeah, so it's a diverse product. And so we encourage you to, you know, check us out in store or wherever you are. If you, you know, you shopping online, whatever the case is, and you think it's best for you to do that. But of course, if you're looking for one now, then you can check out our stores, Boat Springs and Melville Street for that. All right.
1: Nice.
0: So remember, guys, a reliable battery. You know, we want to, you know, encourage you to come in store and get the Interstate. 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It's all about a green top. Right, and so it's all about the Interstate battery, very, very efficient and durable battery. Mine's going about 2 years. The last one I had gave me about 2 years and 5 months.
1: Wow,
0: 2 years and 5 months.
1: Boy,
0: and that's, you know, moderate to heavy driving, so I don't ply long routes. And so, for those of you traveling, even for the bus men, all right, these guys change batteries sometimes every 3 to 6 months.
1: Yeah.
0: And so we're challenging you to get the Interstate battery. We can guarantee you, you can get more life as to what you're getting now from the other alternatives, all right? So just bear that in mind. Remember, guys, also to check your tire condition and also the tire pressure before the season really intensifies, yeah? We have a lot of roads based on the rain, and they may have a lot of leaves, a lot of moss and stuff in certain parts of the road. And of course, your tire pressure, your tire condition will certainly say whether or not you can pass through certain terrains and get through it quickly, right? Mm-hmm. So ensure that your tire condition and your tire pressure is maintained. And of course, we cannot neglect the proper engine coolant, the right levels, right? You don't want your vehicles overheating. Especially during extended driving and the evacuation, you know, you look at your gauge and your gauge is going up, you have to stop and add water, and you know, all of these things can be quite become an inconvenience. Okay, so just make sure you have all your coolants and everything ready. So you're gonna take a break, Mike. When we come back, we'll talk about our $10 Tuesday promotion. All right.
1: Wow, all right. Well, no problem there. That I'd like to hear about.

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1: So, Mr. Wendell, I really hear you say that just before you went on the break.
2: Tenola Tuesday?
1: Yeah.
2: Tenola Tuesday? Yeah. Yeah, man.
1: Yeah, why?
2: Yeah, so we already at Friday, so we're talking next week.
1: Right.
2: Yeah. So from next week, we have our $10 Tuesday where we have selected items only on $10. Yeah, so, you know, and I think it's something that one could remember. All right, you know, there's not much different prices for you to, you know, try to lock down in your head and to try to categorize pocket-wise.
1: Yeah.
2: Right? You know, $10 Tuesday. You come into the store, whatever it is, once it can be valued around that, all right? But don't expect to come and get an EV speaker for $10.
1: why you watch me when I say that?
2: Yeah, I know.
1: Why you watch me when I say that?
2: Good, you know. You say, well, Mr. O'Neill, let's say $10 Tuesday, so you know, you want an EV speaker for $10. Yeah.
1: Boy,
2: but we have a lot of items, man. A lot of, you know, handy items, you know, car care products. I don't know what the products are, but we encourage you to log on to our social media pages from this afternoon. I believe that they will be unleashing the range of items, all right? So you can check out our Instagram on our Facebook page. That's SPs International, all right? And
1: right.
2: You'll see the items there.
1: Yeah, man. And that going on the two locations, right?
2: Yep. Both locations. So, customers, you can certainly grab selective products for just $10. Yeah? The quantities are certainly limited. And so we're encouraging you to come on out early bird catches the best worm, all right? So, guys, a great opportunity to pick up useful products and while saving money. And so, you know, these retail promotions are always timely. You know, persons always looking for an opportunity to spend less. You know, you come into the store time and time again, and people are always asking for discounts, man, you know?
1: Yeah.
2: And, you know, they certainly wring your hand because you see that they really need a little cushion. And sometimes, you know, the items are already priced, you know, nicely priced to meet their pocket, but they're still looking for a little five and ten. And, you know, but we always have room for that. And if you come into our store, do not be shy. Do not be afraid to ask for a discount. I think the store clerks, you know, they are allowed to give a particular amount of discount. And if you so desire more, then they call in reinforcement.
1: Yes, I like it.
2: We intend to come and make us that noise in the store and mash up thing, you know, because you know you're gonna make it worse for yourself. we examine each case, you know, we examine the purchase and all of that, and we always give a discount. You know, we always tend to meet the customers where they are. We understand the plight, and we want to ensure that, you know, you guys are satisfied and you get the products that you're looking for at the best price. Yeah?
1: Nice.
2: Yeah, man.
1: Hey. Mr. O'Neill, I didn't know that totally well enough because you know me already. I like to beg.
2: Once you beg good.
1: Once I come good.
2: Once you beg good, you'll get you.
1: That is nice and that is thoughtful. So all I hear it from the SPs, man, right? Go nicely, put a nice look on your face and be reasonable. Yeah, so and don't do like me. You see? Alright? If you say, you know, you can just knock off the fiver. You know, say 1995, you could knock off the 95 cents.
2: Yeah, man, you know, especially musical instruments. You know, we know a lot of the young persons they wanna get into music. So if you come and you buy an instrument, you come to look for an instrument for your daughter, your son, you know, we always try to meet you. And ensure that you walk out with the item. And if things are really tight, then of course you have the layaway program, right? Where you pay 30% down on the item. And you have about 90 days to finish paying for it. Yeah. So, you know, there are these little flexible plans, those flexible arrangements to ensure that your item is secured and that you can fully pay for it, you know, in a comfortable fashion.
1: Right. So you put it aside for me. When I pay 30% down, you know, and then, like you say, 3 months or whatever.
2: Yeah, imagine 90 days, you pay a little. And of course, you know, once you really want the item, you know, you will budget, you will put things in place.
1: Yes.
2: But you know, you do it incrementally.
1: Yeah.
2: And you know, when you finish pay, you feel good.
1: Yeah.
2: You own your item, you're good with your pocket, and everybody walks away happy.
1: Yeah,
2: all right?
1: Yeah.
2: So that's what we do, guys. You know, when I go in the store, I see a lot of speakers, man, musical instruments on layaway.
1: Yeah.
2: Because we understand that these are high value items, you know, 1,000+ and whatnot. The speakers, a lot of guys want to invest in their bar and stuff like
1: right.
2: that.
1: So you have some new power speakers.
2: That's yeah.
1: That we have some new ones. Take the market by storm.
2: We have some new ones. Yeah.
1: When you all had this sale here, then I passed by and I hear that thing, I was like, eh. You know me, I am EV fella.
2: That thing.
1: It come good with
2: yeah,
1: that.
2: We have quite a few.
1: Was it Presonic or was it something? I can't remember the name.
2: I think it was Presonic.
1: That bad. And everybody came by coming and looking at it because it capturing people's attention.
2: Yeah, I mean a lot of the speakers here are good quality, and sometimes where you use them, whether it's indoor or outdoor, you get the best sound out of them.
1: Yeah.
2: So it's just a matter of coming in store and just testing. You know, back in the days when you have today's wonders, man, you just come here and just a vibe.
1: And just turn up things.
2: You just testing, you turn up.
1: Show me where today's wonders was again.
2: Yeah.
1: Up on the hill there, like so on the foot of the hill.
2: Right.
1: With the maroon thingy.
2: Yes.
1: Better man, if I tell all of something, they'll laugh me. I see somebody open that door and come out inside it today and say, hey! That place open?
2: Today's one, you think it's today's wonders?
1: No, I thought that place, that building was shut down from since today's wonders, and I realized there's an eye place. And
2: yes,
1: the
2: optical, yes.
1: The eye sign, they right
2: there. Right here, but you ain't paying attention.
1: No, I never see that door open, I'm passing all around, and never nothing going on inside.
2: Yeah, man. That eye place there been a while, it's been there for a while
1: now.
2: Yes,
1: it seems so.
2: Yeah, but we have those services, you know, a lot of guys come in, as I say, it's a form of therapy too. You know, we have some customers just come in, they just plug up the guitar, and a man just sit down on the stage and just play.
1: He just playing,
2: you know. You pass, you see him. You go back to eat some lunch, you come out, you see him still.
1: But now you're getting through there.
2: You know, but it's nice, man. You know, all the different equipment, you know, we can, you know, just test it, you listen it. And of course, you know, when you leave satisfied, you made an informed purchase. So that's the experience, you know, that we offer as relates to the musical and the electronics department of the store.
1: Yeah, man. Take your time and get what you want, because there's so many that you could get confused. So you make sure you go through the specs and, you know what you want and take what you want so that when you go home, you're well satisfied.
2: Definitely.
1: Yeah.
2: So guys, if you've never been down at the store, yeah, man, you know, make it a duty, make it part of your tour, all right, to come down to St. George's and check out our Springs location, right? It's a nice, beautiful ambiance when you get up there. As I mentioned, you can interact with the instruments, you can, you know, engage with it, feel it, that kind of thing, and, you know, just handle it and know if it's just for you, right? See if it has the right fit. And the same thing with all the keyboards and, you know, different instruments that we have there. It's really nice. Really nice experience in store. All right, guys, you know, we're going to shut things down. Mike?
1: Yes, sir.
2: Yeah, just to remind you guys of the $10 Tuesday next week. Be prepared for that. Of course, you can check our social media pages. We are going to be unleashing the various products there. Yeah, and just to remind you to visit SP's International Trading Limited for all your automotive, your electronic, and emergency preparedness needs. Yeah?
1: Mm-hmm.
2: So I want to wish you guys a wonderful, wonderful weekend. Be safe. I'm out.
1: Thank you very much, Mr. O'Neill. And do enjoy yourself, man. Have a wonderful weekend. I hope you get some rest as well. All right, my brother? Take care of yourself. All right? Folks, the time now, it is 11:58. Again, the segment was coming to you compliments SB's International. And we're going to take a quick commercial break and be right back. Don't go anywhere.

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0: And as you guys just heard, we're getting ready for Clash of the Champions tomorrow. Just a few hours away. 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

Are you ready? Are you sure? Are you ready? Nah, they ain't credit you. You gotta buy cash. They ain't putting you on the payroll, nothing so. Come with your money. Come with your card. Come with your check. 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I tell all you, boy. Hey, your advice as well, if you're gonna be buying lumber and stuff, you're asked to, you know, come with your truck to deliver your stuff, right? Because of the amount of stuff that is going out there, they're not gonna be able to dispatch for delivery from the items that are purchased from the sale, right? So you're gonna have to walk with your transportation.

job decision, not a bad decision. Some say a bad decision is a job decision. I don't know. 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

0: Yes, Sheena. Whiz. Oh, gosh, Sheena, don't hit me with. Anyway, folks, it's 12:30, time for the midday edition of the news. Sheena is here. She is ready to go. And I believe you too, you are ready to go. The news is straight ahead.
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It's the luncheon edition of the news on WeFM for Friday, 5th June 2026. In the headlines, GUT rejects ministry's claim on outstanding teachers' salaries. Grenada, Canada explore deeper cooperation in key development areas. Trinidad and Tobago elected to the United Nations Security Council. And Pope Leo appoints first woman to lead Vatican communications. Details of these stories and more, plus a look at sports and weather straight ahead. 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
1: Welcome back and good afternoon with the news in detail. I am Sheena Philip Lynch. The Grenada Union of Teachers, GUT, is challenging statements made by the Ministry of Education regarding outstanding salary payments to teachers. Earlier this week, the union called on members to wear red armbands in protest over late and unpaid salaries. In response, the ministry issued a statement acknowledging concerns raised by the union and confirmed it had received a list of 17 teachers who received partial payments between September 2025 and April 2026. According to the ministry, all teachers on the list are currently receiving salaries and most of the outstanding payment issues have already been resolved. The ministry also indicated that the remaining matters are being addressed with additional payments expected during the June payroll cycle. However, speaking at a news conference today, GUT President Jude Bartholomew rejected the ministry's assertions, maintaining that several affected teachers are still awaiting payments owed to them.
2: They're doing it the same thing again that they did since in 2024, trying to hit us with the same situation, with our information, and trying to let the public believe that it's just 17 teachers. That's what they were doing here in this kind of crafty press release to the general public and to the nation. In other words now, trying to tell the nation, 17 teachers, that little bit of teachers, so what you making noise for? And what is the reason that you're going to take industrial action? The Ministry of Education is solving it. And so we do not want the public, the general public, to fall in the trap of what the Ministry of Education is doing there, because we are seeing right to them. More than 17 teachers. In fact, the information that we gathered and sent to the Ministry of Education at that particular time when we sent out and collect the data, it was 17. But every day, we are getting more and more teachers who have not been paid.
1: The President General further described the issue as a recurring problem that has continued to affect teachers.
2: We have been dealing with this matter not just today, but since from September of 2025. And so we're just making the public to be aware, sensitizing you on some of the things that we are seeing. The craftiness of the press release from the Ministry of Education and the time really and truly that they are sending some of the workers home, yes, and probably going online. And that should not be an excuse for resolving this matter expeditiously. And what we are seeing here also, instead of the Ministry of Education apologizing to the teachers for all the stress, humiliation, embarrassment, and all those things that they have put the teachers through for almost 9 months from September of 2025 to now, not paying them on time. And instead of that, what they want to be wrong and strong, the Ministry of Education, they want to be wrong and strong.
1: President of the GUT, Jude Bartholomew. The GUT president is calling for a more efficient system to ensure teachers receive their full salaries on time and to prevent similar situations in the future. Meanwhile, the ministry says it remains committed to resolving all legitimate outstanding matters as quickly as possible and takes issues affecting the timely payment of teachers seriously. Prime Minister Honorable Deacon Mitchell has held discussions with a delegation of Canadian officials as Grenada seeks to strengthen international partnerships that support its development agenda. The meetings focused on opportunities for collaboration in several priority areas, including healthcare, energy, and skills development. Meantime, Prime Minister Mitchell also met with Canadian Prime Minister the Right Honorable Mark Carney during a courtesy visit, where both leaders reaffirmed the long-standing relationship between Grenada and Canada and explored ways to further enhance bilateral cooperation. Prime Minister Mitchell noted that the recent opening of Grenada's High Commission in Ottawa underscores the growing importance of the relationship and reflects a shared commitment to deeper engagement in areas that promote development and resilience.
3: We have much to discuss, both in challenges and opportunities, and I thank you again for gracing us with a visit for a few days here in Canada.
4: Well, thank you very much, Honourable Prime Minister. It's indeed an honour and a pleasure to meet you, and please do welcome me and my delegation to Canada. I certainly look forward to the meeting, and as you referenced, the opening of the High Commission in Ottawa is not just symbolic, but I think it recognises the importance of the bilateral relationship between Canada and Grenada, and our need to strengthen strengthen and deepen it. So I think you will find it that Canada and Guyana has long, deep roots that are flourishing. And I think we have a golden opportunity to continue to ensure that we can make sure that the future generations of Grenadians and Canadians, that the relationship continues to blossom. So thank you again for that.
1: The 2026 Atlantic hurricane season is expected to be less active than usual, but Grenadians are being urged not to let their guard down. Speaking during a recent NADMA program, Grenada's head of meteorology, Gerard Tamer, stressed the importance of maintaining a high level of preparedness regardless of seasonal forecasts. NOAA is predicting a 55% chance of a below normal season. The forecast is largely based on the expected development of El Nino conditions, which typically reduce hurricane activity in the Atlantic. However, Tamer cautioned that a below normal forecast does not eliminate the risk of dangerous storms and urged residents to remain prepared throughout the season.
0: It does not mean that you can relax this year, because of the 13 systems forecasted, it only takes one to turn your life around. And that one might just be a record-breaking system. You know, it might be the most powerful storm ever recorded. We just don't know. So we have to maintain a level of urgency. We have to be prepared all the time. Secondly, and most importantly to you, remember we have to listen to the official announcements. Okay? Nowadays, we have a lot of content creators and so forth are putting a lot of information out there, and especially the young folks are sapping it up very, very easily. We have to teach them and we have to direct them to the official sites. The Met Office have an active social media platform on Facebook and Instagram, SpiceWeather473.
1: Head of Meteorology Gerard Tamer. National Disaster Coordinator Dr. Terence Walters is reminding everyone that hurricane preparedness is a shared responsibility and that every household should take steps now for the 2026 Atlantic hurricane season.
5: Every household should be prepared. Every individual should be prepared. And if we have individuals prepared, households prepared, then we have better prepared communities. Villagers should be prepared. And if we have individuals prepared, households prepared, then we have better prepared communities.

0: boating incidents. We hope that none of these occur, but they can occur. And again, more than one of the hazards can occur at the same time.
1: National Disaster Coordinator Dr. Terrence Walters. Forecasters at the Meteorological Office at the Morris Bishop International Airport says they're currently monitoring two tropical waves. According to a release, the first tropical wave is located east of the Lesser Antilles and is moving westward at about 15 knots. The system is expected to cross the Windward Islands tonight into Saturday, increasing the likeliness of showers across the area. For Grenada, forecasters say the wave is likely to bring increased cloud cover, light to moderate showers, and the possibility of isolated thunderstorms from Friday night into Saturday. A second tropical wave currently further east in the Atlantic is moving westward at 15 to 20 knots. The system is associated with areas of moderate to strong convection and fresh winds and is expected to influence weather conditions on Sunday, bringing increased cloudiness and periods of light to moderate showers. The Ministry of Finance has intensified its hurricane preparedness efforts as the 2026 Atlantic hurricane season unfolds. Permanent Secretary Mike Sylvester outlines the measures being implemented to safeguard Grenada's financial resilience and support recovery in the event of severe weather. Sylvester made the remarks during an episode of Let's Talk Finance.
2: As we prepare for the 2026 Atlantic hurricane season, the government of Grenada through the Ministry of Finance is taking proactive steps to strengthen national resilience and to protect lives and livelihood, right? So we are now in the process of renewing our partnership with the Caribbean Catastrophe Risk Insurance Facility, or CRIF, as many people will know, it is called, to the tune of over $2 million US. So that is about 5.4 million EC thereabout. So it's quite a tidy sum. Last year, we paid roughly about 1.8 million US. You see that the premium has increased, and of course that is in a sense expected. As before, we had Beryl, we also had the Melissa and so on. So once there are events and claims and so on, the insurance usually go up. So it's a significant cost to us, and it's something that of course we have to maintain going forward, right, as we continue to build our resilience and ensure that we are protected and we can protect lives and livelihood in the event of a natural disaster.
1: Permanent Secretary in the Ministry of Finance, Mike Sylvester. The Goa Fisherman's Birthday Celebrations Committee has received a major financial boost from Member of Parliament for St. John, Kireen James. James presented a donation of $10,000 during the official launch of the 2026 Fisherman's Birthday Celebrations earlier this week, underscoring the importance of the annual event to the social and economic life of Guam and Grenada.
3: I am pleased to announce that

0: contribution to enhance what is ours. And this contribution is made with pride, because I understand the industry. It is made in honor of our fishers, of our fisherfolk, vendors, and the wider Guelph community. It is made because I believe Fisherman's Brother is worth supporting, it is worth strengthening, and worth protecting. I know that a celebration of this magnitude requires resources. It requires proper planning, proper execution, safety, coordination, and the ability to provide our people with an experience that reflects the dignity of the tradition.
1: MP James also highlighted plans to honor fisher folks during this year's celebrations, recognizing their hard work, dedication, and invaluable contribution to the fishing industry and the wider community.
0: This year again, we will be rewarding you fisher folk for your hard work. It is not an easy or cheap business to run. Fishing is very expensive, and I recognize that. And I want to encourage you and make a call. Come June 29th, we are heading to church. And to those fishers who come to church, listen to me very carefully. To those fishers who come to church, the benefits will be greater, and your lives will have more numbers behind it, because Christ will protect your boats.
1: Member of Parliament for the constituency of St. John, Kyrene James. The 2026 celebration has been held under the theme Hooked on Local, Empowering Our Officials. And that's a look at the first segment of the news, which came to you compliments Quartz Grenada Limited, Shelter Solutions Incorporated, and Western Union Moving Money for Better, Regional and International Developments when we return.

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1: Welcome back in the region. The Caribbean community has congratulated Trinidad and Tobago on its successful election to a non-permanent seat on the United Nations Security Council for the 2027-2028 term. In a statement issued earlier this week, CARICOM heads of government said the overwhelming support received from United Nations member states reflects international confidence in Trinidad and Tobago's long-standing commitment to multilateralism, peace, security, and the principles of the UN Charter. CARICOM described the achievement as a proud moment not only for Trinidad and Tobago, but for the entire Caribbean community. The regional body expressed confidence that Trinidad and Tobago will use its position on the Security Council to advocate for the interests of small islands and low-lying coastal developing states, particularly on issues affecting peace and stability in the region and other vulnerable areas. Meanwhile, Trinidad and Tobago's Minister of Foreign and CARICOM Affairs, Sean Sobers, speaking after the election, expressed humility and pride as he outlined what the government hopes to achieve during its two-year stint on the council.
2: Pledge to foster dialogue and bridge differences amidst the multiplicity of complex challenges confronting the international community. Specifically, during our tenure, we will place particular emphasis on advancing the women and children on the peace and security agenda, addressing the illicit trafficking of small arms and light weapons, and examining the implications of artificial intelligence for international peace and security.
1: Trinidad and Tobago's Minister of Foreign and CARICOM Affairs, Sean Sobers. And moving further, Phil Popilio has appointed a senior executive from the U.S.-based Catholic Media Network, EWTN, to head the Vatican's Communications Department, making her the first woman to hold a high-ranking church position. The new communications chief will oversee the Vatican's global media operations and play a key role in communicating the Pope's message to Catholics worldwide. We get the details in this Reuters report.
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4: Maria Montserrat Alvarado, an executive with U.S. Catholic Media Network EWTN, has been named by Pope Leo as head of the Vatican's Communications Department, making her the first woman ever to be appointed to the senior church role. Originally from Mexico City, Alvarado will lead the Vatican's sprawling communications division, which oversees its news portal, radio station, newspaper, and press office, among other entities. She replaces Paolo Ruffini, who has been in the role since 2018 and is retiring. The network often appeals to conservative American Catholics, with President Donald Trump having made several appearances. Alvarado, who steps into the new role on November 1st, was quoted on the Vatican's news site as saying, "While this appointment was unexpected, I receive it with a sincere desire to serve the Holy Father as he begins his pontificate."
1: And that's a look at the second segment of the news, which came to you compliments Quartz Grenada Limited, Shelter Solutions Incorporated, and Western Union Moving Money for Better. 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
1: Anderson Peters places in second position in his second Diamond League event for the 2026 season. Details of this and other stories in a sporting segment, plus the weather. In case you missed it, Grenada's Anderson Peters, competing in the Rome Diamond League javelin event, missed the top mark and pulled in second behind Ramesh Taranga of St. Lutz of Sri Lanka. It's been his second Diamond League event for the season. Peters hurled a throw of 83.91 meters, while Taranga had a national record world-leading throw of 92.62 meters. Third was Curtis Thompson of the USA in 83.89 meters. Anderson's next Diamond League appearance will be July 11 in Monaco. There are four matches on the GFA Premier League schedule this weekend. St. David's FC will meet SAFL at the Lassagers playing field 7 p.m. tomorrow. There are three games Sunday. Hurricanes will meet St. John's Sports at Cuthbert Peters Park in Guelph. FC Comahon plays SAB Spartans at Queen's Park. And Paradise FC International and Honved will be at Progress Park. Matches on Sunday will begin 6 in the evening. Looking at the standings, St. David's FC have emerged at the top with a flawless performance of 2 wins with 6 points. Looking at the newly published World Netball Rankings, Grenada stands on position 24. Australia is at the top, followed by New Zealand, England, Jamaica in fourth, South Africa fifth, followed by Uganda, Wales, Tonga, Malawi, and Scotland in 10th. Zimbabwe is in position 11, Trinidad and Tobago 12. In the region, Jamaica holds the top spot, followed by Trinidad and Tobago, St. Vincent and the Grenadines, Barbados, Bermuda, Grenada in 6th, St. Lucia, St. Kitts, Nevis, Antigua and Barbuda, the British Virgin Islands, Dominica, and Guadeloupe. Looking at this weekend's matches in the T20 Bash 2026 Night Light Cricket, today at 6:30 p.m., Red Mud will play Police. Tomorrow, there will be two games. At 2 p.m., Sixers take on Junior Murray Academy, and at 6:30, Grenada Muslim Cricket Club plays Rising Stars. All matches will be at the Tantine Playing Field. And New York Knicks and San Antonio Spurs jump ball again tonight in game two of the seven-game NBA Series Final. Knicks got a first-game lead, following their 105-95 win Wednesday night. Jump ball time tonight is at 8:30 p.m. And now for a look at the weather. Valid for this afternoon and tonight is expected to be generally fair, breezy and slightly hazy, increasing in cloudiness overnight with light to moderate showers and a low chance of isolated thunder after midnight. Air temperature at midday 30.1 degrees Celsius. The wind is east-northeasterly to southeasterly at 12 to 22 miles per hour, gusting high at times. Seas are moderate with waves 5 to 7 feet in northeasterly to easterly swells. A small craft advisory remains in effect. Tides are currently high, will be low in half an hour's time and high again 7:30 this evening. Sunset today will be at 6:30. Sunrise tomorrow at 5:41. And that's a look at the sports and the weather report. A recap of the headlines is next. Recapping the headlines, GUT rejects ministry's claim on outstanding teachers' salaries. Grenada, Canada explore deeper cooperation in key development areas. Trinidad and Tobago elected to the United Nations Security Council. And Pope Leo appoints first woman to lead Vatican communications. That's a look at the luncheon edition of the news on WeFM for Friday, June 5th, 2026. Reminder, news came to you compliments Quartz Grenada Limited, Shutter Solutions Incorporated, and Western Union moving money for better, plus sports and the weather. On behalf of the entire news team and technical operator Michael Hutchinson, I am Sheena Philip Lynch. Thanks for joining us.

Thank you very much, Sheena, and I'd like to thank your colleagues as well. Thank you guys for all that you do. And my friends, my family, my followers, thank you guys so much for staying with us throughout the entire week. It was a short one, but we absolutely enjoyed the time that we were able to spend with you. Look forward to doing it again next week, God's will. Hope you guys enjoy your Friday evening wherever you are going, whatever you're going to be doing. I always encourage you guys to be safe, right? Safety first. Some of you get your little paid today, right? Secure that as much as possible. I know some of you, you know, might want to go out and, you know, have a little drink, you know, probably go and enjoy yourself with some friends or somewhere, you know what I mean? But secure your money, right? Try avoiding walking around with billfolds, right? And don't take more than you need. Don't use more than you need to as well. Things are kind of tough at this time. Yeah, you don't want to spend more than you need to, okay? So don't forget as well that tomorrow night at the Grenada Yacht Club is Michael Hutchinson Karaoke. We are going to be there from 7 o'clock, so you can join us with your friends, your family, whomever you like hanging out with. Let's have a good time at the Grenada Yacht Club for your best possible karaoke experience. 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See you guys, and I'll be with you guys again next week, God's will. We're out.

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0: cold.
1: Yeah, baby. Yeah.
0: It's all going down Saturday, June 6th. 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

0: Inside Vibes for today, Friday, the 5th of June. We had the official launch of Spice Mask 2026. And today is Friday. This and every Friday, Carnival City comes alive. All the new hits. Yeah, yeah, yeah. The beautiful ladies passing through and much, much more. Ah, Suki, Suki. What a way to say good afternoon to you. Happy Friday to you. By now, you know when Foopy is rocking, don't come knocking. You might just be disturbing. Thank you very much, the awesome twosome, Michael Hutchison Hutchie, alongside Omar Daniel, that's Muscles. They had a great time. Happy weekend, guys. It feels like a... Yeah, yeah, that's cool. Yesterday was a public holiday, so today we're back on the grind, eh? Yeah, yeah, yeah. Good afternoon to all the soca artists, the Calypsonians, the Panis, the Masqueraders, boy. Yeah. Get ourselves organized. The things start. Oh, yo, yo.
1: Wow.
0: All the fresh ones of 2026. You'll be hearing them in this segment. And remember, Sakit and Polylot, who here tell the others? Carnival City comes alive later on, every Friday. May I hasten to add special good afternoon to all.

0: All the fresh drops of 2026 Spice Mass. The best mass by far. Yep, yep, special good afternoon to all the Fisher folks. Those on the western side, those in the south, those up in the north, the east, good afternoon to you. Wherever you are, blessings every time. This is your month. Fisherman birthday celebration, climaxes. Inside G-O-Y-Y, Guam St. John, my posse, all the whole of fort. Yes, I. Obama. Carnival is in full swing. The official launch has already begun.
1: And she never come back again.
0: Stop it.
1: So you feel it pain.
0: Hey. Lil Jello coming at you, boy.
1: Headache. She never come back again.
0: Oh, yo, yo. Are we playing with Flo, eh? Yes, I. We play the job with Flo. Yes, I. The Flo Posse, good afternoon to you. Madam Carling, good afternoon to you. Nicole Rush, good afternoon to you and the rest of the Flo Posse. Yes, I.

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1: If thousands of you listening to Away From Something Big is happening June the 14th, it's a Sunday Progress Box St. Andrew. 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You pay $100 for two. And music by Just Gus Boy. They say free bus island wide. So take advantage of that.

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I like that little youth man, you know. And you won't believe, we never had any kind of serious conversation. Just a brethren on the gun, you know. Yeah, but I like him. Yeah, he get through again this year. He has a nice tune, boy. Stalker. That's a big one for Groovy. And one of my favorites is from our girl, boy. This wonderful individual. Sabrina Francis, boy. Very rare you find a tune. Very rare you find a tune that will accentuate the positive in men, eh? Yeah, man. If anything, from a powerful woman. So you know what that means. Oh, gum. Sabrina Francis has a brand new groove. And that's one destined for the groovy final, eh? So I'll watch out with it. Say, come, baby, come. I'll stay tuned. I'll go, yeah, wago. Hey. Good afternoon to you, Don Francis. That's the mommy of Sabrina Francis. And while we at it, good afternoon, Sonaika Maki. Good afternoon to you, beautiful. Somebody pick up the phone and say, hey, Sonaika. Hey, Fupi, say good afternoon to you. He say, keep shining, you're a star. She'll say, that me horse. GP, GP, GP.

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1: Inside Vibes right here on We FM, 10 minutes under 2 o'clock. Make it 9 minutes. Tomorrow, God willing, West Indies will be taking on Sri Lanka in the second of the three ODIs being played in Jamaica. West Indies lost the first one. We really miss people like Jason Holder, Shimran Hitmaier. Yeah. And we're still prone to spin bowling, boy. Well, believe it or not, the first test at Lord's, New Zealand taking on England. The Englishmen, they were bowled out for 140 in the first innings. New Zealand, this morning they were scheduled out for just 113. And then the Englishmen, slight improvement, they only made 226. And ongoing, New Zealand now 29 for 1. That shows they require another 225 runs. Kane Williamson is there on 18, not out. Devon Conway on 9. These are high profile batsmen. We expect them to pull it through. And the issue about the Barbadian who is playing for England, Jaffra Archer. Well, they are coming down on him, eh? Big time. They're saying that he went to play the IPL. As a result, he was not fit enough to play in the first test for the Englishmen. And they're thinking about his fate. But when you're a cockroach in front of fall, you know what that means. They are saying he's studying money rather than playing for country. Hakai. Are they trying to equate the situation with Mitchell Starc from Australia? Yeah, the pace bowler gave up the IPL basically to play for Australia Test team, and he is exceeding. Actually, he's performing incredibly.

Well, West Indies, going back to West Indies, I hope they pick Andre Fletcher for the T20, you know. You can't go wrong with that at all, based on what we have before us. And John Campbell again, boy. We like to recycle players, eh? Somebody will say, well, what happened to Fletcher? You ain't recycling him. No, his record speaks for itself. The figures don't lie, you know. We ain't see Brandon King too, but he didn't perform well in the last series we had down here too. Sandoy! I know how you feel it, eh? No reason pressure, brother.

0: couldn't believe what you tell me that she married.
1: Lisa's Delight up there in River Sally, St. Patrick.
0: No, dog.
1: Yeah, the usual Friday and Saturday vibes.
0: The Acacia husband.
1: Barbecue and other goodies. Yep. I'm looking for Denden, boy, so she hiding from me. Anyway, 5 minutes after 2 o'clock for today, Friday. Yo,
0: big time. Dog, look at me, just I say, I love my life. I'm gonna make my family live some lovely life.
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0: pick up all the survivors at hand, boy. 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

0: Follow us on the creep. Yeah. Shout out to the entire team locked in right now, man. The follow us at 444-428-4248. Mean office stomach, you give them a call right now, man.
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I guess he'll be celebrating tonight to get up to that game number two. Driving so slow, but BK is from Texas. Me, I'm out there best. Home of that boy Biggie. 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Now.

0: streets will be filled, the bars will be filled tonight again. Game number two, New York versus San Antonio. You can take a short pause, guys, based on business, guys, when we come back inside summer on the radio.
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Despite below normal 2026 Atlantic hurricane season forecast, Grenadians being urged not to let their guard down. 51st CARICOM Leaders Conference to be held in St. Lucia, July 5 to 8, 2026. In international scene, Russia opens to PC with Ukraine if terms are met. And in sports, Grenada ranked number 24 in world netball, 6 in the region. It's time for the primetime edition of news here at WFM, live out of our studios on Cross Street, St. George's, Grenada. It's the 5th day of June, 2026. 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The primetime edition together with sports and the weather when we return.

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0: of teachers is challenging statements made by the Ministry of Education regarding outstanding salary payments to teachers. Earlier this week, the union called on members to wear red armbands in protest over late and unpaid salaries. In response, the ministry issued a statement acknowledging concerns raised by the union and confirmed it had received a list of 17 teachers who received partial payments between September 2025 and April 2026. According to the ministry, all teachers on the list are currently receiving salaries, and most of the outstanding payment issues have already been resolved. The ministry also indicated that the remaining matters are being addressed, with additional payments expected during the June payroll cycle. However, speaking at a news conference today, GUT President Jude Bartholomew rejected the ministry's assertions, maintaining that several affected teachers are still awaiting payments owed to them.
1: They're doing it the same thing again that they did since in 2024, trying to hit us with the same situation, with our information, and trying to let the public believe that it's just 17 teachers. That's what they were doing here in this kind of crafty press release to the general public and to the nation. In other words now, trying to tell the nation, 17 teachers, that little bit of teachers. So what you're making noise for? And what is the reason that you're going to take industrial action? The Ministry of Education is solving it. And so we do not want the public, the general public, to fall in the trap of what the Ministry of Education is doing there, because we are seeing right to them. More than 17 teachers. In fact, the information that we gathered and sent to the Ministry of Education at that particular time when we sent out and collect the data, it was 17. But every day, we are getting more and more teachers who have not been paid.
0: The GUT President General further described the issue as a reoccurring problem that has continued to affect teachers in Grenada.
1: We have been dealing with this matter not just today, but since from September of 2025. And so we're just making the public to be aware, sensitizing you on some of the things that we are seeing, the craftiness of the press release from the Ministry of Education, and the time really and truly that they are sending some of the workers home, yes, and probably going online. And that should not be an excuse for resolving this matter expeditiously. And what we are seeing here also, instead of the Ministry of Education apologizing to the teachers for all the stress, humiliation, embarrassment, and all those things that they have put the teachers through for almost 9 months from September of 2025 to now, not paying them on time. And instead of that, what they want to be wrong and strong, the Ministry of Education, they want to be wrong and strong.
0: President of the GUT, Jude Bartholomew. While the GUT president is calling for a more efficient system to ensure teachers receive their full salaries on time and to prevent similar situations in the future. Meanwhile, the ministry says it remains committed to resolving all legitimate outstanding matters as quickly as possible and that it takes serious issues seriously affecting the timely payment of teachers. Well, Prime Minister Honorable Deacon Mitchell has held discussions with a delegation of Canadian officials as Grenada seeks to strengthen international partnerships that support its development agenda. The meeting focused on opportunities for collaboration in several priority areas, including healthcare, energy, and skills development. Prime Minister Mitchell noted that the recent opening of Grenada's High Commission in Ottawa underscores the growing importance of the relationship and reflects a shared commitment to deeper engagement in areas that promote development and resilience.
2: We have much to discuss, both in challenges and opportunities, and I thank you again for gracing us with a visit for a few days here in Canada.
3: Well, thank you very much, Honourable Prime Minister. It's indeed an honour and a pleasure to meet you, and please to welcome me and my delegation to Canada. I certainly look forward to the meeting, and as you referenced, the opening of the High Commission in Ottawa is not just symbolic, but I think it recognises the importance of the bilateral relationship between Canada and Grenada, and our need to strengthen and deepen it. So I think you will find out that Canada and Grenada has long, deep roots that are flourishing, and I think we have a golden opportunity to continue to ensure that we can make sure that the future generations of Grenadians and Canadians, that the relationship continues to blossom. So thank you again for that.
0: Latvia's Prime Minister Deacon Mitchell, who met with Canadian Prime Minister the Right Honourable Mark Carney during a courtesy visit, where both leaders reaffirmed the long-standing relationship between Grenada and Canada and explored ways to further enhance bilateral cooperation. With the 2026 Atlantic hurricane season, which forecasters say is expected to be less active than usual, Grenadians are, however, being urged not to let their guard down. Speaking during a recent NIMRA program, Grenada's head of meteorology, Gerard Tema, stressed the importance of maintaining a high level of preparedness, regardless of seasonal forecast. NOAA is predicting a 55% chance of a below-normal season. Gerard Tema, however, cautioned that a below-normal forecast does not eliminate the risk of dangerous storms and urge residents to remain prepared throughout the season.
4: It does not mean that you can relax this year, because of the 13 systems forecasted, it only takes one to turn your life around, and that one might just be a record-breaking system. You know, it might be the most powerful storm ever recorded. We just don't know. So we have to maintain a level of urgency. We have to be prepared all the time. Secondly, and most importantly, to remember, we have to listen to the official announcements. Okay, nowadays we have a lot of content creators and so forth are putting a lot of information out there, and especially the young folks are sapping it up very, very easily. We have to teach them and we have to direct them to the official sites. The Met Office have an active social media platform on Facebook and Instagram, SpiceWeather473.
0: Head of Meteorology Gerard Tema, while NIMRA coordinator Dr. Terence Waters is reminding everyone that hurricane preparedness is a shared responsibility and that every household should take steps now for the 2026 Atlantic hurricane season.
5: Every household should be prepared. Every individual should be prepared. And if we have individuals prepared, households prepared, then we have better prepared communities, villages, districts, parishes, and by extension the entire country. It starts with the individual. So we want to ensure that all individuals across Grenada, all families, are prepared for any hazard that may occur. And just to say, or just to remind us, that we live in a multi-hazard environment. So we're preparing for the hurricane season. It's the start of the season. It goes for 6 months, from June to November. But during that time, we can be impacted by other hazards. So just remember that, all right? There's Kickham Jenny, there are oil spills, there are fires, there are accidents, there are boating incidents. We hope that none of these occur, but they can occur. And again, more than one of the hazards can occur at the same time.
0: NIMRA coordinator Dr. Terence Waters. Meanwhile, Head of the Shelter Management Committee Dr. Diane Abel Jeffrey emphasized that public shelters should be viewed as a last resort. She is encouraging families to develop a family emergency plan.
6: Encourage all Grenadians to know the location of the nearest emergency shelter to them, although we also reiterate that the shelters should be viewed as a last resort where possible. So it means, therefore, that we need to make preparations at our homes to ensure that we are as safe as possible. And this includes ensuring that we have the emergency kits with our essential supplies. Again, some of the things as possible. And this includes ensuring that we have the emergency kits with our essential supplies. Again,

0: And livelihood, right? So we are now in the process of renewing our partnership with the Caribbean Catastrophe Risk Insurance Facility, or CRIF, as many people will know it is called, to the tune of over $2 million US. So that is about 5.4 million EC thereabout. So it's quite a tidy sum. Last year we paid roughly about 1.8 million US. You see that the premium has increased, and of course that is in a sense expected. Years before we had Beryl, we also had the Melissa and so on. So once there are events and claims and so on, the insurance usually go up. So it's a significant cost to us, and it's something that of course we have to maintain going forward, right, as we continue to build our resilience and ensure that we are protected and we can protect lives and livelihood in the event of a natural disaster.
1: PS in the Ministry of Finance, Mike Sylvester. The Guo Fishermen's Birthday Celebrations Committee has received a major financial boost from Member of Parliament for St. John, Kareen James. James presented a donation of $10,000 during the official launch of 2026 Fishermen's Birthday Celebrations. That's what is earlier this week, underscoring the importance of annual events to social and economic life of Guam and Grenada as a whole. Go ahead.
2: I am pleased to announce that

0: contribution to enhance what is ours. And this contribution is made with pride because I understand the industry. It is made in honor of our fishers, of our fisher folk, vendors, and the wider Guelph community. It is made because I believe Fisherman's Birthday is worth supporting, it is worth strengthening, and worth protecting. I know that a celebration of this magnitude requires resources. It requires proper planning, proper execution, safety, coordination, and the ability to provide our people with an experience that reflects the dignity of the tradition.
1: There's a company owned by Grenadians working along with Grenadians to rebuild Grenada stronger and better.
2: We are Shelter Solutions, manufacturers of

0: Continuing the primetime edition, the Grenada Transport Commission, that's GTC, with the support of the government of Grenada, announces that a total of $1.7 million EC dollars has been invested in the public transportation sector. That, it says, is through the fuel tax rebate program and the Western Union Western Bus Passenger Relief Initiative during the period 2025 to 2026. Under the fuel rebate program, registered members of the National Bus Association receive financial assistance totaling EC $1.4 million. Additionally, under the Western Bus Passenger Relief Initiative, a total of $250,985 was provided to support operators serving commuters along the Western Corridor. The Grenada Transport Commission says it's currently in the final preparatory stages for the implementation of the Government of Grenada's Tires and Essential Vega Pass 50% concession program for registered bus operators and owners. The Transport says Transport Commission, that is, says the initiative is designed to further reduce the financial burden associated with vehicle maintenance and repairs by providing significant savings on critical components required for the safe and efficient operation of public transport vehicles. In the region, tourism leaders from across the Caribbean are meeting in New York for the Caribbean Tourism Organization's Caribbean Week celebrations. Caribbean Tourism Organization's chairman and Barbados Tourism Minister, Ian Gooding Edgehill, highlighted the region's strong tourism performance and expressed confidence in continued growth this year.
1: In 2025, Caribbean tourism maintained its growth trajectory, recording a 2.5 increase over 2024, with approximately 900,000 additional visitors to the region and arrivals surpassing pre-pandemic benchmarks. Cruise tourism also remains strong, with cruise visits increasing by 5.2% and exceeding the 2019 levels by more than 16%. These figures demonstrate the enduring strength of the Caribbean brand and a continued global demand for authentic Caribbean experiences.
0: Jamaica is reported to be leading CARICOM coordination and discussions at the 114th session of the International Labour Conference in Geneva, Switzerland. The conference started on the 1st of this month and runs through to the 12th. Jamaica Minister of Labour and Social Security Pernell Charles Jr. is at the helm of a strong delegation at the conference.
2: At the conference, we intend to advance our national statement. We also have been asked to lead the CARICOM coordination and discussions relating to social dialogue and tripartism. And together with CARICOM partners, we will meet with the Director General, and we'll have the opportunity at that meeting to speak to the need for additional technical support from the ILO and just the analysis that is required for us to have a strong institution that is supporting the countries, and also for us to play a role as a collective in terms of advancing how we will position ourselves in this evolving global market.
0: On the international scene, with Ukrainian President Volodymyr Zelensky publishing an open letter calling for direct talks to end the war in his country, Russian President Vladimir Putin said he does not rule out a peace deal with Ukraine. We monitor this report of Reuters News Agency.
3: Russian President Vladimir Putin said that he did not rule out signing a peace deal with Ukrainian President Volodymyr Zelensky if an agreement could be reached.
4: There are many questions. But if at some point we go as far as the signing of documents, if there is a desire to peacefully end the armed conflict, and Russia does have this desire, we will find those who should sign the relevant documents if there were a will to do so. Whether Mr. Zelensky is a legitimate representative of Ukraine, this is a question for the lawyers, for legal analyses. Of course, we would wish, if ever come to signing any documents, and I think this is not a caprice of ours.
0: This is a reminder, listeners, that to tune into the Primetime Edition here at WeFM. 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
1: Welcome back on the sporting highlights for today, June 5th. In case you missed it, Grenada's Anna St. Peter's competing in the Rome Diamond League javelin event missed the top block and pulled in second behind Ramesh Vangara of Sri Lanka. It's been his second Diamond League event for the season. Peter's hold a throw of 83.91 metres, while Faranga had a national record that is world-leading throw of 92.62 metres. Third was Curtis Thompson of USA, 83.89 metres. Anderson's next Diamond League appearance will be July 11 in Monaco. He's ranked number 2 in the world behind Julian Weber of Germany. There are 4 matches for the GFA Premier League scheduled this weekend. St. David's FC will meet SAFL at the Vassages playing field 7 p.m. tomorrow. There are 3 games on Sunday. Hurricanes will meet St. John's Sports Club at Cup at Peters Park in Guelph. FC Cameroons plays Sub Spartans at Queen's Park. And Paradise FC International and Honved will be at Progress Park. All matches on Sundays begin at 6 in the evening. Looking at the standings, St. David's FC has emerged at the top with a flawless performance up to wins and 6 points. Looking at the newly published World Netball Rankings, Grenada stands on position 24. Australia is at the top, followed by New Zealand, England, Jamaica in fourth, South Africa fifth, followed by Uganda, Wales, Tonga, Malawi, and Scotland in 10th. Zimbabwe is in position 11, TNT in position 12. In the region, Jamaica holds the top spot, followed by the Trinidad and Tobago, St. Vincent and the Grenadines, Barbados, Bermuda, Grenada in 6th, St. Lucia, St. Kitts, Nevis, Antigua, Barbuda, the British Virgin Islands, Dominica and Guadeloupe. And now a look at the weather valid for tonight. It's expected to be generally fair, breezy and slightly hazy, increasing in cloudiness overnight with light to moderate showers. And a low chance of isolated thunder after midnight, guys. Air temperature at midday 30.1 degrees Celsius. Wind east northeasterly to southeasterly at 12 to 22 miles per hour, gusting higher at times. Seas, moderate waves 5 to 7 feet in northeasterly to easterly swells. A small craft advisory remains in effect. Fishermen, be cautious. Tides are currently low and be high at 7:30 this evening. Sunset today will occur at 6:30 p.m. Sunrise tomorrow, 5:41 a.m. Still in the matter of the weather, guys, forecasts the Meteorological Office at the Morris Bishop National Airport say they are currently monitoring 2 tropical waves. According to a release, the first tropical wave is located east of the Lesser Antilles and is moving westward at about 15 knots. The system is expected to cross the Windward Islands tonight into Saturday, increasing the likelihood of showers across the area. For Grenada forecasters say the wave is likely to bring increased cloud cover, light to moderate showers, and the possibility of isolated thunderstorms from tonight and Friday into Saturday. And that's a look at the sports and weather report, recapping the main points at primetime. Grenada Union of Teachers challenging Ministry of Education's statement surrounding unpaid teachers' salaries. Grenada and Canada explore deeper cooperation in key development areas. Despite below normal 2026 Atlantic hurricane season forecast, Grenadians being urged not to let their guard down. 51st CARICOM Leaders Conference to be held in St. Lucia, July 5 to 8, 2026. Russia opens peace deal with Ukraine. Is open to a peace deal with Ukraine if terms are met. Under sports, Grenada rank number 24 in world netball, 6 in the region. And that brings us to the end of the primetime edition for today, June 5th. Came to an association with Course Grenada Limited and Tillian Group. Live well financially. 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The primetime edition together with sports and the weather for today, June 5th. Once again, guys, we give thanks to Gary Shortleg Simpson. How was your birthday? Stacey, Auntie Stacey, I know your pocket flattened, but not for long, honey. What for the weekend?
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1: 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So when you're calling, call for me. Don't call for anybody else, okay? I hope you guys had a wonderful Corpus Christi holiday. Guys, I'm such in a good mood. I just feeling so happy. I want to share my love today. So grateful. Guys, always remember to be grateful for what you have, okay? Do not wish for more. God will give you. You can wish for more, no, but don't watch people think. You're calm. Relax out yourself. Mind the business that pays you. Don't mind people's business. right? Yeah, take a look and go. Watch on the train. Give your husband every money back. Husband's rub all your wife foot. Give her money. Woman cook for your husband. Hey, don't be lucky and covered. Let me behave, boss. They decide to call my phone already. Guys, have a wonderful weekend. Love you.

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Here for the St. Patrick's East and West Romana Cruise. It's going on Saturday, June the 13th. 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Both MPs for St. Patrick's, what Andal and Cornwall, right? In the fall, it's at the Ursula Baptist Child Development Center, that's at the Grand Roy. We'll be holding its annual fair on Saturday, June the 6th at the Grand Roy Community Center, starting time 1 p.m. Eats and drinks on sale. 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

0: 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Hey, you gotta take a short pause, gotta pay some bills. And then come back and shut it up, right?
1: 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Now, we are stronger and more determined than

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0: Chill Friday just got a whole lot sweeter. Lima Lights, Grenada's newest rhyming spot, is saying free party every Friday. 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

0: Every time you hear the drum, you still carry it. 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

0: for a man that doesn't want to talk on microphone, eh? AM Saturday night? Or Saturday, Wednesday? Hey, Shaq! A Shaq still in us, eh? Ben and Mitchell.
1: Who's talking there?
0: That's all the time I got with you guys for tonight, man. We'll definitely lose the pressure. We gonna be back here again in the morning. Take it all over again, eh? Hey, what a shout out to the entire team that's locked on from since morning. Just keep it right here. Don't move it, don't touch it. Meet you and call up next to take you guys, see you guys in the morning, eh? We got off here.

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1: Conforme when you're ready.
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0: I met this woman, she name is Susan. She said she coming over to my crib. I cook up salvation to yam. I

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Oh, girl, big Friday night, oh, boy. Yeah, I know the thing goes sometime, boy. Yeah. I'm reminding you once again, of course, if you're going up to St. David's side after the Red Gate, the boxing plant area, yes. Topside, you just need something to nyam on. You need somewhere to chill. Nice little bar. You want a significant bouncing going up the road? Yeah, just pop in there by Rosie. And if you're coming down just before Red Gate, of course, the topside. Yeah, just go chill, man. Have a drink or probably eat some barbecue. Eat something that she have in store right now. Good night to you, Rosie. You know what?

Remember, her number is 425-7657 or 437-6196. Call her right now. Of course, ladies, if you have that fibroids problem, whatever health problems, she've got some serious herbs. A product called the NutriGlow. Yeah? You need to call her right now. Yeah. Friday night, light it up. Shout out to my Winston Forest family. Vincent's

0: Yeah, Grumpy. Rough. Tight business.
1: Talk to me, I'm not a beast.
2: Oh God, spare a minute.
3: Police,

I saw some remarks earlier on today, of course, that is pertaining to the Nigerian. Yeah, granted visa-free entry to Grenada. And I look at some posts coming out of Africa or Nigeria. Yeah, it wasn't nice at all. Yeah, I can't. Don't tell me to pronounce some of the names, eh? Because I can't. Yeah? You have some of them say that later they will regret. That is one that say that some S-E-K, C-N-K, someone don't ask me to pronounce them with name. Another one say, oh, yo, they're going to be sorry. I'm just giving them 2 years, you know, meaning that why allowing Nigerian to come through. That is what the Nigerians say, no? Yeah? There is so much at the post. So go check on the FB page. Go look for Michi Michi. And we're gonna see the rest that I can't read out all these things on them. There's so many people right now posting. I think some of them they're trying to block that link. Because it has some people trying to open the link and they can't get it. But I'm smarter than that. Yeah? Go check it out. Not me that write them. You're gonna see what the same people are saying. About that visa free, but they're flooding the place. They say they're gonna see. Hold on, they're gonna give them a couple of years. There is more. Let me see if I can take a couple. Let me see. Hold on. Let me see. If their system is good and the police and the government are not corrupt like SA, which is South Africa, nothing will happen. They are Nigerian all over the world. Alright, let me see if I can hit another one there. There's another one that's saying here, my thoughts too. Somebody say exactly that. Yes, I think I said this one. 2 minutes later, they regret it. Alright. Let me see if I can go along again. The president visited. That's one that's, let me see if I can pronounce.

0: one name. Oh God, boy, don't. Oh gosh, forget about that. Because I go see some things there, I don't know. Bakuli or I don't know.
1: Yeah.
0: He said that the president visited Taraba State earlier this year. And without a president, so you mean the prime minister. The president be like one state governor for Nigeria. I don't know whatever they say in there. Eh? It's a whole conversation they have among themselves. They say Grenada is a poor country. One man say Grenada is a poor country, and next man say Grenada is not a poor country. You say get your facts straight. Alright. Another one say, does Grenada know what they are asking for? Boy watch. Yeah? That's Nigeria not talking there, you know. Another one, don't tell them please. Or next one say, don't tell them please, don't tell them nothing. Then the other one, my thoughts too again. Exactly. Let me see, boy. There is so much there. Let me see. Oh, boy. Let me see if I can get this one here. Somebody say, ha, ha, ha. My what? My Igbo. Who is that? IGBO. Igbo boy. Where uno de make uno no turn here to South Africa? I don't know. I'm trying to see if I can pronounce all the silly thing there. The other one say, where is my shoes? Uber, man. Como. Don't waste my time. It's all kind of a thing. They say soon falling, the falling island. They're touching island just now. They're touching inside Grenada just now. Yeah, another one said yes, the country is poor and no direct flight. You know, that is the conversation that they're having. But we get direct flight now. So how does prospective immigrants go there then? It's a whole set of conversation. It is not easy. That is coming from Nigerians. You know? We're going to take that commercial break, of course, and come back. That is with the visa free. You know, these people them has a reputation. But to Africa, we ancestors and ancestors. Why you go to Africa, nobody don't know you have no ancestors. Well, ancestors what? What do you matter? And the problem, a big question that they're asking. Visa free access for Nigerians to come to Grenada. Do we have access free visa to go to Nigeria just the same? Yeah. Ah, it's a lot. It's not easy. People just afraid to talk it. Me ain't give a D. Yeah. They ain't giving me nothing. Not a speak up. Coming back.
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